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How are you? It's Sunshine 106.8, Dublin's easy place to relax. 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
4: Hi, I'm Megan Scully, and this is Crack August Cule on Sunshine 106.8. Imi Baltana, Mila Migid, Shaska Kuig, V Keith Richards, Ona Rolling Stones, America, August V Glor in a Chian, August and Mazin's Ration, V and Kuul Agor, I Can't Get No Satisfaction, Dienta Ega. It's 3 4 months on Thuis album O Fallout Boy. Take this to your grave. Tána Hauron, Grand Theft Autumn, Where Is Your Boy? August, Tell That Mick He Just Made My List of Things to Do Today, Aaron Album Show. Stop She the Ober Lichela, O Gavilis a Knee, Could See Gavilis a Doyeg. Ah, Toshi the Rash Lichela Nish, August Toshi the Ixinum Hyol. Baltana, Mila Nigid, Shaska Shocht. 4 months on Heid album, O Jimi Hendrix. Are You Experienced? Tána Hauron, Foxy Lady, Hey Joe, August Purple Haze, Le Fall, Aaron Album Shaw.
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wrapping up another hour of your relaxing favourites. 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
3: Hi, I'm Megan Scully. And this is Crack August Kjol on Sunshine 106.8. Emila Nigaid, Shaska Shea, Horla on Kjol Kerm Zernach, Idzer the Beatles, is Sasana. August is a I'm down on Power on Zernach a Hanshid. Ach, ni Brisha Shid Sus Gaji on Jehula, the Mi Baltana, Mila Nigaid Shachtu. The Mi Baltana, Mila Nigaid Shaska, Rogu on Railt Moor, Paul Hewson, Ike Bono, Imalia Oclia. Bunyuk U2, Emila Nigaid Shachtu Ashe, Toshit Foslichela, Augusta Bono, Kuga Hocht. Baltana Gavila Sahin, Formuds on Trio Album O Destiny's Child. August is a Shin Survivor. Shane Thema Ta on Nakua Colleen. Ta Survivor, Independent Women, August Bootylicious, Le Fall Erin Album Shaw. Brishishit Sus, I Gavila Sashe, Ach Honig Sheed, Lechela, I Coachella, Anura. Marvi Beyonce, Erin Stotcha. That's Crack August Kjol on Sunshine 106.8.

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2: Trinity College is located on College Green and was founded in 1592 by Queen Elizabeth I, modelled after the universities of Oxford and Cambridge. The college was previously a barracks during two civil wars and now serves as a university college of education. The expansion of Trinity College began in 1712 with the addition of the library, printing house, dining hall and Parliament Square and was completely finished by 1831. In recent years, students' numbers have risen. The increase in numbers has brought greater diversity, with students coming from as many as 70 countries and often spread over all six continents. Famous alumni of Trinity College include writer Jonathan Swift, author of Gulliver's Travels, former presidents of Ireland Mary Robinson and Mary McAleese, and playwright Samuel Beckett, who won the Nobel Prize for Literature. For Sunshine 106.8, I'm Mary Black.

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5: It's 6 o'clock. Good morning. I'm Tara Duggan. Donald Trump says he's pausing an initiative where American naval vessels are escorting ships out of the Strait of Hormuz after only one day. Posting on Truth Social overnight, the US president says he's waiting to see if a peace deal with Iran can be finalized. Oil prices have shot up since Tehran started to blockade the key trading route. Speaking just before the announcement, Mr. Trump also restated Iran shouldn't be allowed nuclear weapons.
6: They should wave. They're very proud. Maybe you won't see a white flag, but essentially that's already what they are. They should wave the white flag of surrender.
5: Meanwhile, the U.S. Secretary of State Marco Rubio said overnight that Operation Epic Fury is over as they've achieved their military objectives in Iran. The fuel support scheme for farmers and farm contractors is expected to open for applications today. It's part of the €505 million package announced after

0: Nationwide fuel protests. The funding will be backdated to the 1st of March, and the Agriculture Minister is promising that it's very straightforward to apply. The online applications will remain open until the end of May. Meanwhile, the National Energy Affordability Task Force will meet this week in response to rising electricity and fuel prices. The group will deliver an action plan later this year to help households and businesses manage their bills better. The plan had been announced before the conflict in Iran. Legislation to remove guardianship rights from convicted killers will go before Cabinet today. The proposed law, known as Valerie's Law, is named after Valerie French Kilroy, a mother of three who was killed by her husband in County Mayo in 2019. Tina Gates has more.
1: Justice Minister Jim O'Callaghan will today seek approval for the bill aimed at strengthening protections for children. It would require an application to the district court within 6 months of a conviction for the murder or manslaughter of a parent or guardian. The court would then appoint a new guardian in the child's best interests. Valerie French Kilroy's family has welcomed the move, with her brother David saying he hopes to see the legislation debated in the Dáil soon.
0: Three people infected with hantavirus who are on board a cruise ship are to be evacuated to the Netherlands. Three passengers have already died. The MV Hondius will move on to the Canary Islands once the medical evacuation has taken place. Two Irish people are also on board the vessel. More than 40 organisations are calling for a publicly funded early childcare system working in a similar way to primary schools. Led by the National Women's Council of Ireland, the Alliance says a pilot scheme could deliver 3,000 places for €30 million. The Council's Executive Director, Corinne Hassan, says childcare is key to women's equality.
2: Childcare is essentially a gender equality issue. We really believe that if we have a public system, we will be able to support women, we will be able to support families, and we'll be able to have a much better system of living in Ireland.
0: A second appeal has been lodged against plans to redevelop Stephen's Green Shopping Centre in Dublin. The Save St Stephen's Green campaign has submitted an appeal to Comisión Pleanála, backed by more than 25,000 online signatures. It's also planning a protest at the Stephen's Green Centre this Saturday. Yusuf Al-Raki is one of the campaign organisers. He says Dubliners feel the proposed design would erase the character of the building.
3: I think it just shows the level of affection that Dubliners have for the shopping centre. It's such, the word iconic has been thrown around a lot, and it's probably overused in many instances, but it's really true in this case. There's so many distinctive features about it. Your massive atrium and clock, and the whole thing is totally skylit.
0: Finally, Kylie Minogue seen on the verge of tears as she discusses her breast cancer battle in a new Netflix docuseries. The singer says she felt removed from her body after being diagnosed with the illness in 2005. A trailer also reveals the series will explore her time on the Australian soap Neighbours and how she dealt with fame. All three episodes are out in a fortnight. That's your news update at 4 minutes past six.
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6: Today will be mostly dry with a mix of cloud and sunny spells. There is a chance of isolated showers in the afternoon. Highest temperatures of 12 or 13 degrees. That's the latest from the Sunshine Newsroom. We'll have more in an hour.
4: Sunshine 106.8. Sunshine Breakfast with

Christopher Cross kicking off your breakfast with the theme from Arthur, the best that you can do on Sunshine 106.8, Dublin's easy place to relax. Welcome to Wednesday, May 6th, at the middle of the week already. Love those short working weeks, don't you? Great to have your company this morning. I'm Robbie Fogarty. Got Adele on the way and Paul Brady too. Got a check on travel, weather, news, travel and more, and lots of updates to get you informed for the day ahead. Here's Ed Sheeran. I'm thinking out loud. Good morning. Ooh.

0: Partly dry with occasional sunny spells for the 6th of May. Chance of an isolated shower or two as well. Highs of 12 to 13 degrees with Adele. When we were young on Sunshine 106.8. Dublin's easy place to relax. Speaking of which, Charlize Theron has been speaking about her children, the children she adopted, at Jackson back in 2012 and August in 2015. And she's kept her kids out of the spotlight and only shared rare updates about them, but has a plan to keep their best interests at heart. And she says they'll have to work for a living as she's not going to financially support them for their entire lives. And she said they would have to get normal jobs and learn to drive and be independent and earn their own money, despite the fact that she is a reported worth of 151 million euros. So do you think she's been mean or realistic? I think she's very down to earth about the whole thing. As I know Daniel Craig has spoken in the past about how he doesn't want to spoil his kids despite his wealth and wants them to have their own independent lives, which is a lot to be lauded for, in fairness. So not much Rev and Ma for a few bob when it comes to Charlize Theron. On the way, a check of the celeb birthdays of the day. And great music too from the Doobie Brothers and Bruno Mars next.
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0: from Bob Seger. Haven't heard that in so long. We've got tonight's sun. Sunshine 106.8, Dublin's easy place to relax. And Bob is celebrating his 81st birthday today and makes our celeb birthday list for Wednesday, May 6th, along with George Clooney, who's 65 today, Diane Buswell, the pro dancer from Strictly Come Dancing, who's 37, former British Prime Minister Tony Blair is 73 today, and Alan Dale, who played Jim Robinson for all those years on Neighbours, is 79 today. So happy birthday to our celebs and to you. If you're waking up on your birthday this morning, a share with birthday girl Sarah Crowley, who's been crowned by Kate and Brian at Bluebell Road in Dublin 12. Sarah, very happy birthday to you. And thanks so much for choosing Sunshine Breakfast every morning. Temptations, Diana Ross, Lionel Richie and more on the way.
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My Girl from the Temptations on Sunshine Breakfast, Dublin's easy place to relax. Sunshine 106.8. See, astronomers have found 27 potential planets like Tatooine in Star Wars, with two orbiting suns, which could point to thousands more of these planets hiding in plain sight. And a new satellite has been searching for unusual worlds that orbit two suns, like the Star Wars home planet of Luke Skywalker. They're called circumbinary planets, and a contrast to 6,000 known planets which orbit a single sun. So it seems there are a lot more of these planets out there, and we're lucky enough to not have one but two suns. And we've one sun and we see very little of it, so I can only imagine how nice it would be to have two of them. On the way shortly, Stevie Wonder. We've got a check on the travel coming up ahead of Diana Ross and Lionel Richie with Endless Love on Sunshine Breakfast. My

mostly dry with occasional sunny spells for Wednesday, 6th of May. Yes, we're at the middle of the week already. Chance of an isolated shower or two. Highs of 12 or 13 degrees with Stevie Wonder. You're the sunshine of my life on Sunshine 106.8, Dublin's easy place to relax. Great music lined up after news at 7. Mr. Mister, the late Tina Turner, some Paul McCartney, and we'll check on what the celebs have been getting up to over the past 24 hours with your entertainment updates. That and more after the latest news and travel at 7 on the way. So-

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7: Swords Road southbound backed up between the Whitehall flyover and Griffith Avenue, with the South Circular slow between Cunningham Road and John's Road Junction. Church Street's busy from North King Street to the Quays, with North Strand Road busy between Fairview and East Wall Road Junction.
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11: With the latest from the Sunshine Newsroom, I'm Brona Cox. Legislation to remove guardianship rights from convicted killers is set to go before Cabinet today. The proposed law, known as Valerie's Law, is named after Valerie French Kilroy, a mother of three who was killed by her husband in County Mayo in 2019. Tina Gates reports.
12: Justice Minister Jim O'Callaghan will today seek approval for the bill aimed at

0: strengthening protections for children. It would require an application to the district court within 6 months of a conviction for the murder or manslaughter of a parent or guardian. The court would then appoint a new guardian in the child's best interests. Valerie French-Kilroy's family has welcomed the move, with her brother David saying he hopes to see the legislation debated in the Dáil soon.
1: Donald Trump's put his plans to reopen the Strait of Hormuz on hold after just 2 days. He says America's Navy will no longer help escort stranded ships out of the key trading route because he sees great progress in peace talks with Iran. The president had urged Iran to surrender only hours before and has restarted a blockade of its ports. Sky's correspondent David Blevins is in Washington.
2: This really is an extraordinary decision by President Trump. He's pressing pause on his flagship project to reopen the Strait of Hormuz on the very day when he urged Iran to throw in the towel.
1: Three people infected with hantavirus on board a cruise ship are to be evacuated to the Netherlands. Three passengers have already died. The MV Hondius will move on to the Canary Islands once the medical evacuation has taken place. Cape Verde refused to allow the vessel to dock there. However, the country's National Director of Health, Angela Gomez, says they're prepared to help those on board if needed.
3: The hospital has already prepared an area with isolation capacity, should it be necessary, demonstrating our mobilisation and response capabilities. A dedicated team has been formed with doctors, infectious disease specialists, nurses and laboratory technicians.
1: The National Energy Affordability Task Force will meet this week in response to rising electricity and fuel prices. The group will deliver an action plan on the issue later this year. The Energy Minister is expected to tell Cabinet today. The task force will convene tomorrow, with the ongoing energy crisis top of the agenda. Dara O'Brien will also update them on the progress of a pending energy action plan, which he says will help households and businesses manage bills. This plan had been announced before the conflict in Iran, with Minister O'Brien previously saying it would be published in mid-2026. Labour is calling for a 3-year ban on no-fault evictions to give renters protection and stability. The party is bringing a bill to the Dáil today to tackle what they say is soaring termination notices. It says the proposal mirrors emergency measures brought in during the COVID pandemic, which allowed people to stay in their homes. And Leonardo DiCaprio and Odessa Azion were among the Hollywood stars celebrating the Rolling Stones' newest album at last night's launch party. Foreign Tongues will be the trio's first track since 2023 and is out in July. We're told it took a month to record, and speaking at the event, guitarist Keith Richards said it just came together.
4: You get in the studio and the guys get together, lay out a track, an idea, and you let it take off from there. You know, you can't plan all of this stuff. You kind of just got to follow it and hope you come out the other end, you know.
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1: Starting with soccer, Arsenal ended a 20-year wait to reach the final of the Champions League last night. Bukayo Saka got the defensive goal right before half-time as they beat Atletico Madrid 1-0 in their semi-final second leg to progress 2-1 on aggregate. Saka says staying focused will be hugely important, with the Gunners also in pole position in the Premier League title race.
8: Yeah, well, there's no way you're going to come to this position and not have pressure, you know, we're in the semi-finals, well, now in the final of the Champions League, and because of myself, and we're fighting for the Premier League, so how can you not expect for people to talk about you and people to criticise you, you know, that's why we have to block it out, focus on getting the job done, and we did that, and yeah, another step forward.
1: The other semi-final takes place tonight. Holders PSG arrive in Germany and have a 5-4 lead from last week's first leg as they go to Bayern Munich. Kickoff is at 8. And in Gaelic games, the Lilywhites under-20s are in action in the Leinster final this evening. They face Louth with throw-in at 7:30. Meanwhile, there's a place in the Munster under-20 hurling championship later. Cork Lochhorns with Clare at Parky Queeve. That's underway from 7:25 to 8. And that's your sport.
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5: Dublin's weather on Sunshine 106.8.
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1: Today will be mostly dry with a mix of cloud and sunny spells. There is a chance of isolated showers in the afternoon. Highest temperatures of 12 or 13 degrees. That's the latest from the Sunshine Newsroom. We'll have more in an hour.
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0: McCartney plays bass on a track on the new Rolling Stones album Foreign Tongues, which goes on release in a couple of weeks, on a song called Bite My Head Off. Robert Smith of The Cure has also been collaborating with The Stones on tracks for their album, as well as Steve Winwood's. And the title track, or the new track called In The Stars, was released yesterday, along with the record's opening song Rough and Twisted, which gets a physical release on May 15th. So a lot of pedigree on the new Stones album. Macca there with My Love on Sunshine 106.8, Dublin's Easy Place. So relax, I'm Robbie Fogarty. Welcome to Midweek and Wednesday, 6th of May. I hope we find you in good form and you had a good Tuesday. Michael O'Leary in the papers today saying the risk of a jet fuel shortage is receding and the budget airline is well placed to meet demand, despite the US and Israel attacking Iran. But the outlook from July will depend on major fuel companies. But he says Ryanair's strong relationship with suppliers means it's hedged out much further than other carriers. But shortages in July are likely if the blockade of the Straits of Hormuz continues. But yeah, he's trying to put a positive spin on things. We're okay for May and maybe June, but July and August, who knows where we'll be in that stage. But hopefully you'll get away in your sunny break. Yeah, one person who won't have to worry too much about trying to find the money for a holiday is the lotto winner of 8.7 million from Saturday night's draw. 8,726,418 euros for a ticket sold in the Dublin 12 area. We'll get to find out which store sold it today, with the lotto draw on May 2nd with numbers 1, 7, 27, 28, 34, 42 and the bonus of 26. So maybe you're the one with a winning lotto ticket walking around Dublin 12 right now. Hopefully you'll be able to get away in your holliers and spend some of your well-earned lotto winnings. Yeah, I got Tina Turner on the way for you shortly, and Earth, Wind and Fire, dry with a mix of cloud and sunny spells and the odd light isolated shower too. Highs of 12 or 13 degrees. Stand by for a check on travel coming up next.
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0: Earth, Wind & Fire on Sunshine Breakfast, and after the love is gone. Sunshine 106.8, Dublin's easy place to relax. I've been reading about this great new invention for deaf people, a smart pillow which vibrates to wake them in emergencies. So this has been designed along with members of the community and has a sleeve that slips over a standard pillow and sits inside a normal pillowcase. It's a thin, flexible electronic textile sleeve with four tiny haptic actuators that deliver powerful vibrations in states of emergency. And they've been embedded in the yarns of this sleeve and are so tiny they can't be felt by your head. A fantastic invention. They could go one step further and have a vibrating pillow as an alarm clock. Would that wake you up? Maybe might take a vibrating bed to get you out of the labba in the mornings. Dry with a mix of cloud and sunny spells and the odd isolated shower. Highs are between 12 and 13 degrees. Let's get the update now with John at the Sunshine Newsroom.
1: Good morning, Robbie. Here are your headlines. Three people infected with hantavirus on board a cruise ship are being evacuated to the Netherlands. Three passengers have already died. The MV Hondius will move on to the Canary Islands once the medical evacuation has taken place. A majority of people on the island of Ireland would vote for Irish unity as part of the European Union, according to an EU sentiment poll, which suggests nearly three quarters of people in Northern Ireland would want the UK to rejoin the bloc as soon as an opportunity arises. Donald Trump is pausing an initiative where America's Navy is escorting ships out of the Strait of Hormuz. Posting on Truth Social, the US president says he's waiting to see if a peace deal with Iran can be finalised in the coming weeks. The Princess of Wales is returning to international travel for her first overseas royal visit since having cancer. Kate says she's looking forward to going to Italy next week at the Royal Foundation Centre for Early Childhood. Legislation to remove guardianship rights from convicted killers is set to go before the Cabinet today. The proposed law, known as Valerie's Law, is named after Valerie French Kilroy, a mother of three who was killed by her husband in County Mayo in 2019. Those are your headlines.
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0: It's a breakdown on the M1 northbound affecting the left lane just before Dublin Airport near Junction 2 there. Temple Oak Road is backed up between Lakelands Park and Terran Uir Cross, with the Finglas Road slow between Seamus Ennis Flyover and Wellmount Road. Grand Canal is busy between Harold's Cross Bridge and Leeson Street, with a queue on the South Circular Road between Cunningham Road and John's Road Junction. We'll update travel for you before the news at Ace here on Sunshine Breakfast. Checking in on the goss, and David Hayes been confirming his legal route for bosses of I'm a Celeb South Africa. That's on the way shortly. Michael Bublé right now, and haven't met you yet on Sunshine Breakfast.

0: See, Dolly Parton's reassured her fans she'll be back soon after having to cancel her Las Vegas residency due to illness last September, and she says she's responding well to treatments in an upbeat message to her fans. She says, "I'm improving every day, but the bad news, it's going to take me a little while before I'm up on stage to performance levels because some of the meds have made me a little swimmy-headed, as my grandma used to say." And she said that, she said, "I had a kidney stone that was causing me a lot of problems, and it turned out it had given me an infection. And doctor said, you don't need to be travelling at the moment." And of course, carrying around banjos and guitars in 5-inch heels might be a little tricky for someone who isn't in 100% of their health. But she says, "Everything I have is treatable, and I'm going with that." She says that she's looking forward to seeing her fans in the near future. Hope she's feeling better. Dolly Parton there with Kenny Rogers, Islands in the Stream on Sunshine 106.8, Dublin's easy place to relax. There's a lot of people thinking back to I'm a Celeb South Africa for the mayhem of the finale, and David Hayes confirmed he's suing ITV over unaired I'm a Celeb South Africa scenes. The former boxer was seen clashing with Adam Thomas, the ex-Emmerdale actor, during the live final, and arguing with Anton Deck. And David says, "I've been inundated with people wanting a statement regarding the legal situation. And the answer is, yes, I am suing. I'm not sure if you know me that well, but those who do know I don't like getting pushed around. I don't like people taking advantage. I've had stuff happen in the past that I've let go. But now that I'm older, nah." So he's heading to court. Interesting to see what the outcome will be and what changes will be made to the next season, if there is another I'm a Celeb South Africa or All Stars edition. On the way, Bill Medley and Jennifer Warnes and Simply Red checking on travel before the news at 8. 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

5 with a mix of cloud and sunny spells for Wednesday. Welcome to the 6th of May. The odd isolated shower here and there. Highs of 12 to 13 degrees with Simply Red for your babies. On Sunshine, 106.8, Dublin's easy place to relax. Have you driven into a pothole recently, or this morning for that matter? 1 in 3 cars have been damaged by them, costing on average around €200 to repair, with the results of punctured tyres, suspension issues, and even damage to your alloy wheels. And people have even suffered from whiplash, back and neck pain from them. And it tops the list of the top 20 driver pet peeves I've been reading today, followed by drivers that don't indicate, people who tailgate, drive on their phone, or park across two spaces. Isn't it funny, though, how people straddle two spaces are always driving brand new cars that they don't want pranged? Yeah, other pieces on the list, including cutting in front of people in a traffic jam and those middle lane hoggers that we all know and hate. Yeah, I hope you're keeping it together on your commute this morning. On the way after the news at 8, it's from Randy Crawford, and you too got some Shania Twain lined up as well. It seems love is in the air between Pete Wicks and his girlfriend, and Molly May's been showing off her baby bump. Entertainment news and more on that after the latest news update at 8.

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3: Every GAA season, cameras follow teams on the pitch. But on the sideline is another team. One that's passed on what they learned yesterday to shape those on the pitch today. That's what the game is built

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10: As a Keogh and Con Cobbett Road inbound from Memorial Gardens to Island Bridge with Drumcondra Road onto Dorset Street busy between St. Pat's and the North Circular Road. Grand Canal is busy between Harold's Cross Bridge and Ranelagh, with northbound Temple Oak Road backed between Lakelands Park and Terranure Cross.
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15: With the latest from the Sunshine Newsroom, I'm Brona Cox. Legislation to remove guardianship rights from convicted killers is set to go before Cabinet today. The proposed law, known as Valerie's Law, is named after Valerie French Kilroy, a mother of three who was killed by her husband in County Mayo in 2019. Tina Gates reports.
16: Justice Minister Jim O'Callaghan will today seek approval for the bill aimed at strengthening protections for children. It would require an application to the District Court within 6 months of a conviction for the murder or manslaughter of a parent or guardian. The court would then appoint a new guardian in the child's best interests. Valerie French Kilroy's family has welcomed the move, with her brother David saying he hopes to see the legislation debated in the Dáil soon.
15: Donald Trump's put his plans to reopen the Strait of Hormuz on hold after just 2 days. He says America's Navy will no longer help escort stranded ships out of the key trading route because he sees great progress in peace talks with Iran. The president had urged Tehran to surrender only hours before and has restarted a blockade of its ports. Sky's correspondent David Blevins is in Washington.
17: This really is an extraordinary decision by President Trump. He's pressing pause on his flagship project to reopen the Strait of Hormuz on the very day when he urged Iran to throw in the towel.
15: Three people infected with hantavirus on board a cruise ship are to be evacuated to the Netherlands. Three passengers have already died. The MV Hondius will move on to the Canary Islands once the medical evacuation has taken place. Cape Verde refused to allow the vessel to dock there. However, the country's National Director of Health, Angela Gomez,

0: says they're prepared to help those on board if needed.
1: The hospital has already prepared an area with isolation capacity, should it be necessary, demonstrating our mobilisation and response capabilities. A dedicated team has been formed with doctors, infectious disease specialists, nurses and laboratory technicians.
0: The National Energy Affordability Task Force will meet this week in response to rising electricity and fuel prices. The group will deliver an action plan on the issue later this year. The Energy Minister is expected to tell Cabinet today. The task force will convene tomorrow, with the ongoing energy crisis top of the agenda. Dara O'Brien will also update them on the progress of a pending energy action plan, which he says will help households and businesses manage bills. This plan had been announced before the conflict in Iran, with Minister O'Brien previously saying it would be published in mid-2026. Labour is calling for a three-year ban on no-fault evictions to give renters protection and stability. The party is bringing a bill to the Dáil today to tackle what they say is soaring termination notices. It says the proposal mirrors emergency measures brought in during the COVID pandemic, which allowed people to stay in their homes. And Leonardo DiCaprio and Odessa Azion were among the Hollywood stars celebrating the Rolling Stones' newest album at last night's launch party. Foreign Tongues will be the trio's first tracks since 2023 and is out in July. We're told it took a month to record, and speaking at the event, guitarist Keith Richards said it just came together.
2: You get in the studio and the guys get together, lay out a track, an idea, and you let it take off from there. You know, you can't plan all of this stuff. You kind of just got to follow it and hope you come out the other end, you know.
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0: Starting with soccer, Arsenal ended a 20-year wait to reach the final of the Champions League last night. Bukayo Saka got the defensive goal right before half-time as they beat Atletico Madrid 1-0 in their semi-final second leg to progress 2-1 on aggregate. Saka says staying focused will be hugely important, with the Gunners also in pole position in the Premier League title race.
6: Yeah, well, there's no way you're going to come to this position and not have pressure, you know. We're in the semi-finals, well, now in the final of the Champions League, and look at myself, and we're fighting for the Premier League, so how can you not expect for people to talk about you and people to criticise you, you know? That's why we have to block it out, focus on getting the job done, and we did that, and yeah, another step forward.
0: The other semi-final takes place tonight. Holders PSG arrive in Germany and have a 5-4 lead from last week's first leg as they go to Bayern Munich. Kickoff is at 8. And in Gaelic games, the Lilywhites under-20s are in action in the Leinster final this evening. They face Louth with throw-in at 7:30. Meanwhile, there's a place in the Munster under-20 hurling championship later. Cork Lochhorns with Clare at Parky Queeve. That's underway from 7:25 to 8. And that's your sport.
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0: Kavishun Naman is investigating Meta over how content is recommended on Facebook and Instagram. The probe will check if Meta has broken the EU Digital Services Act, especially around whether users can easily choose a feed that isn't based on personal profiling. There are also concerns about dark patterns, design tricks that may make it harder for users to make that choice. EY forecasts Ireland's domestic economy will grow by 2.7% this year. Inflation is expected to average 3.1% after rising to 3.6% in March due to higher energy prices linked to the Iran war. Employment is set to increase by 1.8%, while household spending should stay strong in 2026, growing by 2% thanks to more jobs and rising wages. And that's your business news.
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8: Mr. Men Little Miss are back in Happy Meal and they're off on a road trip. Your little one can go somewhere exciting with Little Miss Brave. Laugh all the way there with Mr. Tickle. We'll make up an adventure all of their own. On this road trip, anything's possible. Some fun, some food. It's all inside this Happy Meal.
9: until the 8th of June from 11 a.m. includes one pre-selected Booker toy while stocks last, subject to availability.
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0: Today will be mostly dry with a mix of cloud and sunny spells. There is a chance of isolated showers in the afternoon. Highest temperatures of 12 or 13 degrees. That's the latest from the Sunshine Newsroom. We'll have more in an hour.
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0: get my head around Madonna's outfit for the Met Gala over the weekend with a ship on her hat. Looked like the sinking of the Marie Celeste and a huge train that had to be carried by seven ladies in waiting as Madonna arrived holding a brass trumpet. Or was it a bugle? I'm not sure. What's for her dinner? Beyonce as a skeleton, Katy Perry behind a mask, and Heidi Klum dressed as a statue. I thought Bad Bunny's outfit was particularly good. He came as an older version of himself. But anyone arriving at the Met wearing anything that's just nice would be completely overlooked. There she is with Crazy For You on Sunshine 106.8, Dublin's easy place to relax. I'm Robbie Fogarty. Welcome to Sunshine Breakfast for Wednesday, 6th of May. Hope you had a good Tuesday, midweek already, for this short working week. I see an Irish schoolboy is set to lead a major new C.S. Lewis adaptation for Netflix of Narnia, the Magician's Nephew, which has been written by Greta Gerwig and will star the likes of Kieran Hines and Daniel Craig and Meryl Streep. And I see young Belfast lad David McKenna, who impressed critics in the debut in The Lord of the Rings. He played Piggy in that movie. Is going to star as Diggory Kirk in the first big screen working of this Lewis tale. So, yeah, very talented young actor who has a promising career ahead of him. And I see Ireland's to host the first of its kind disability golf tournaments during the Ryder Cup next year, with the sports minister bringing a memo to cabinet today for the inaugural golf for the disabled Ryder Cup 2027 as part of the 100th anniversary celebrations of the tournament, with the main event taking place at Adair Manor, of course, there. And lots of the locals have been giving out about this 1,500 ticket allocation of freebies for local people, saying it isn't enough. I think the entire county of Limerick are looking for free entry to the Ryder Cup next year, which, let's face it, will set you back around €500 a day. Dry with a mix of cloud and sunny spells and the odd isolated shower today. Highs of between 12 and 13 degrees. I've got U2 and Shania Twain coming up, and a check on the travel too. On Sunshine 106.8.
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0: Shania Twain, and You're Still the One on Sunshine 106.8, Dublin's easy place to relax. I've been reading about accents and how Irish accents, Scottish and Scouse are the most difficult for American and British actors to learn, according to a dialect coach called Sarah Valentine, who's more than 30 years experience, and she dreads having to teach the Northern Irish accents and Geordie and Scottish accents in particular, because they're particularly tricky to master. And she says Brits particularly struggle with the Northern Irish accents because it's a nasal accent and it's got a distinct rhythm to it. I wonder how many actors who've tried to put on an Irish accent, American actors in particular, hadn't bothered with dialect coaches. I can think of Kevin Spacey and an ordinary decent criminal, for starters. Tom Cruise in Far and Away. And even Jamie Dornan, who is Irish, struggled with the Southern Irish accents. Drive with a mix of cloud and sunny spells and the odd isolated shower, and highs of between 12 and 13 degrees. Let's get the update now with John at the Sunshine Newsroom.
1: Good morning, Robbie. Here are your headlines. Three people infected with hantavirus on board a cruise ship are being evacuated to the Netherlands. Three passengers have already died. The MV Hondius will move on to the Canary Islands once the medical evacuation has taken place. A majority of people on the island of Ireland would vote for Irish unity as part of the European Union, according to an EU sentiment poll, which suggests nearly three quarters of people in Northern Ireland would want the UK to rejoin the bloc as soon as an opportunity arises. Donald Trump is pausing an initiative where America's Navy is escorting ships out of the Strait of Hormuz. Posting on Truth Social, the US president says he's waiting to see if a peace deal with Iran can be finalised in the coming weeks. The Princess of Wales is returning to international travel for her first overseas royal visit since having cancer. Kate says she's looking forward to going to Italy next week at the Royal Foundation Centre for Early Childhood. Legislation to remove guardianship rights from convicted killers is set to go before the Cabinet today. The proposed law, known as Valerie's Law, is named after Valerie French Kilroy, a mother of three who was killed by her husband in County Mayo in 2019. Those are your headlines.
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0: M50 northbound slow from the M11 merge to a crash in the central median just before Cherrywood this morning. Traffic on the M1 is busy between a breakdown of the right lane after Donabate at Junction 4. M4 is slow from Leixlip to Liffey Valley, and southbound M50 slow from Ballymount to Junction 12 at Firhouse. We'll update travel for you before the news at 9 here on Sunshine Breakfast. Molly Mae Hague's been showing off her baby bump in the papers today, and it seems Olivia Attwood and Pete Wicks are an item. 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
4: 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Loving can hurt sometimes.

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0: Adele is reportedly back in the studio 5 years since the release of her last album, 30, and after wrapping up a Las Vegas residency a couple of years ago, she stepped out of the spotlight to go back into the studio, but before that she's going to appear in movie Cry to Heaven alongside Aaron Taylor-Johnson and Nicholas Hoult. But yeah, it'd be nice to get a bit of new music from Adele. Seems like ages. Hello on Sunshine 106.8, Dublin's easy place to relax. Elsewhere in the world of entertainment, Olivia Attwood has finally soft launched her relationship with Pete Wicks. Is that what they're doing now? Soft launching relationships. Well, it seems in a blink and you miss it moment from her latest vlog, Pete could be seen in the reflection of the mirror having a snog with Olivia. Yeah. And it seems that she, since her split from her husband Bradley Dack, has started a new romance with Pete, which we're not supposed to know about yet, but I'm sure there'll be a big launch of her relationship. Speaking of which, Molly Mae Hague's shown off her growing baby bump as she delivered a heartwarming message on social media ahead of the birth of her second child, and she and her boxer fella Tommy Fury announced earlier that they were expecting a sibling for Bambi, and photographs of the threesome all smiles as they posed out on a walk, with Molly captioning the post, "The best start to a best month." Yeah, so congratulations, Molly May. I wonder, will there be a new documentary about the baby? Probably on Amazon Prime. Coming up shortly, more great music. Got hits on the way from Barry White and Whitney Houston. Quick check on travel for you too before the news at 9.
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with a mix of cloud and sunny spells for Wednesday, May 6th. The odd isolated shower here and there. Highs of 12 to 13 degrees with Whitney Houston. 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I see Gen Zers are ditching going to the shops because of checkout panic. This is where young people and young shoppers are embarrassed or worried something will go wrong at the till, like their card being declined or being asked to enter their PIN code. And it seems 14 to 29 year olds would walk away from their purchases if their cards failed or when asked to pop the card in the machine. And it seems Gen Xers or baby boomers

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8: M50 northbound still slow from the M11 merge to a crash in the central median just before Cherrywood at junction 16. Slow from junction 5 leak slip towards Liffey Valley at junction 2 on the N4 inbound, with Rathmines Road busy onto Richmond Street and the South Circular queuing from the Mosque to Kelly's Corner. Grand Canal is also slow between Harold's Cross Bridge and Leeson Street.
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13: With the latest from the Sunshine Newsroom, I'm Brona Cox. Rising food, energy and health insurance prices are costing the average household close to €2,000 extra a year. A survey shows more than half of people say their costs are up significantly. Emily Keegan has more.
14: The average increase in bills per household so far this year has worked out at €165 a month, according to the research by iReach, reported in the Irish Independent. 83% of people surveyed say they're under pressure as a result of rising prices, with more than a third saying the pressure has significantly increased. Eurostat figures show our energy prices are the highest in the EU and we're paying 40% above the EU average, or around €480 a year. It comes as the Energy Minister will update Cabinet colleagues today on the National Energy Affordability

0: Task Force. Dara O'Brien says the government will receive this report in quarter three of this year, later than was previously hoped.
1: Donald Trump has ordered America's Navy to stop escorting ships through the Strait of Hormuz because he says there's been great progress towards peace with Iran. After pausing Project Freedom, the US president announced he's restarting a blockade of Iranian ports in the trading route. Reports suggest a cargo ship there had been hit yesterday. Tom Barkoshak Harlow from the International Chamber of Shipping says stranded sailors are feeling anxious.
2: These are seafarers that have been under attack for the last 10 weeks. These are civilians, they're not members of any military, and that is a situation they should never have been put in, and we need to see that resolved as soon as possible.
1: A cruise ship infected with a rare rat-borne virus in the Atlantic Ocean will head to the Canary Islands. The MV Hondius is expected to arrive in the next 3 to 4 days after docking at Cape Verde. Three people have died following the hantavirus outbreak. Maria van Kerkhove from the World Health Organization explains what the next steps will be.
3: We're working with Spanish authorities who will welcome the ship to do a full investigation, a full epidemiologic investigation, full disinfection of the ship, and of course to assess the risk of the passengers that are actually on board.
1: Parents of children born through surrogacy are calling on the government to bring in laws to protect them immediately. Irish families through surrogacy will hold a briefing for TDs and senators later to highlight the need for the Health Assisted Human Reproduction Act, passed in 2004, to be enacted. Right now, children born through surrogacy don't have full legal recognition of their relationship with both parents. Former Senator Mary Siri Kearney, a parent of a child born through surrogacy, says that creates significant legal and practical challenges.
4: She was born from my heart because my tummy was sick and she couldn't be born from my tummy. So she is born from my heart. But she needs to have that recognition, and the Act provides for that. The amending Act will enhance that, but it is urgent that it comes through. Our lives are ticking by. Their childhood is slipping away from us every day, and every parent knows how quickly your child's childhood passes.
1: And I'll ping you, KPI and TLDR have been named among the most confusing office jargon. A quarter of people say they don't understand I'll ping you means to send a quick message, while 1 in 10 don't know TLDR stands for too long, didn't read. Let's whiteboard this and put a pin in it. We're also included on the list of confusing boardroom talk in the survey by Smarty Mobile Network. And that's your news.
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1: Starting with soccer, Arsenal boss Mikel Arteta says they're determined to make history after reaching the Champions League final with a 2-1 aggregate victory over Atletico Madrid. A 1-0 win in the second leg keeps the Londoners on course to be crowned the best team in Europe for the first time. Arteta feels they're close to realising a long-term ambition.
8: You have to be sometimes lucky, things have to go your way. We put obviously so much work, passion and belief into what we do. And today we got rewarded to have an incredible day in Budapest in a few weeks.
1: They'll face either holders PSG or Bayern Munich in Budapest at the end of the month. PSG take a 5-4 lead into tonight's second leg in Germany. That's underway at 8. In rugby, Ireland are back training ahead of their women's Six Nations campaign resuming this weekend. Scott Beaman's side are in Belfast on Saturday to face Wales, having fallen to a 26-7 defeat away to France 2 weeks ago. And in Gaelic games, the Lilywhites under-20s are in action in the Leinster final this evening. They face Louth with throw-in at 7:30. Meanwhile, there's a place in the Munster under-20 hurling championship later. Cork lock horns with Clare at Parky Queeve. That's underway from 7:25. And that's your sport.
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1: Commission Naman is investigating Meta over how content is recommended on Facebook and Instagram. The probe will check if Meta has broken the EU Digital Services Act, especially around whether users can easily choose a feed that isn't based on personal profiling. There are also concerns about dark patterns, design tricks that may make it harder for users to make that choice. EY forecasts Ireland's domestic economy will grow by 2.7% this year. Inflation is expected to average 3.1% after rising to 3.6% in March due to higher energy prices linked to the Iran war. Employment is set to increase by 1.8%, while household spending should stay strong in 2026, growing by 2% thanks to more jobs and rising wages. And that's your business news.
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1: Today will be mostly dry with a mix of cloud and sunny spells. There is a chance of isolated showers in the afternoon. Highest temperatures of 12 or 13 degrees. That's the latest from the Sunshine Newsroom. We'll have more in an hour.
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0: minutes after nine to get you into Wednesday's working day with the Corrs, Anita Baker and Rita Coolidge too on Sunshine 106.8, Dublin's easy place to relax. I'm Robbie Fogarty. Lovely to have you along for breakfast this morning with me. Wednesday, 6th of May, dry with a mix of cloud and sunny spells today and the odd light shower. Highs are between 12 and 13 degrees. Have you been in a hotel recently and maybe you're a little bit paranoid about the cleanliness of hotel rooms? Well, it seems staff and visitors are encouraging guests to carry out a swift 5-second action plan to ensure that their accommodation is as clean as possible. And the routine starts as soon as you step inside the room, and particularly with the decoration stuff on the bed. So these draped, ornate cloths at the end of the beds and cushions where the pillows are. And it seems the first thing you do is ditch all of that and reveal the linens, and then turn your pillowcases over, which may be up against these ornate cushions, because it seems the linens are the things that get washed. And the glasses and mugs in the bathroom and in the main area just get rinsed, so you're better off giving those an old scrub as well while you're at it. So maybe you've got your own little routine if you're heading to hotels. Maybe you bring the marigolds and the washing up liquid and go the whole hog.
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0: The N11 northbound in Wicklow onto the M50 northbound slow from Kilmacanock to that crash earlier at the Central Median just before Junction 16 Cherrywood. Southbound M1's busy from Lusk to a breakdown on the right lane just after Junction 4 at Donna Base. Harold's Cross Road onto Clumbrassel Street and Patrick Street are backed up between Harold's Cross Park and Christchurch. Inbound delays along Leek Slip at Junction 5 through to Liffey Valley Junction 2, and Rathmines Road onto Richmond Street busy between St Mary's and Kelly's Corner. We'll update travel before news at 10 here on Sunshine Breakfast. Dermot Bannon's back investigating celebrity super spaces on the box tonight. Which Irish celebs are you going to be visiting tonight? We'll tell you about it in the Telly Diary. With tunes on the way from Lionel Richie and Elton John coming up.
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0: Murphy's hits from George Ezra and Aretha Franklin after news at 10 this morning to take you through Wednesday's working day with the mellow lunch break between 1 and 2 and then Carol Dooley in for the afternoon to take you home on the More Music Drives. Hope you get to spend some of your day with us on Sunshine 106.8, Dublin's easy place to relax. We got Corey on the box tonight with the police questioning their suspect's movements. David shares his evidence with Kit and another resident deletes some incriminating footage. 8:30 on Corrie on Virgin Media One. Amanda Land is back for a new series on BBC One at 9. The Motherland spin-off with Lucy Punch and Joanna Lumley. Always worth a watch. Same time over on BBC Two. A new series of Surgeons at the Edge of Life at 9 o'clock takes a look at one patient's rare cancer, which requires a partial amputation, and a sick person with endometriosis who must have a huge cyst and damaged kidney removed. And Dermot Bannon's celebrity Super Spaces is back on RT1 at 10:35 tonight. He visits Joanne McNally's home in Clapham in London, Camille O'Sullivan and actor Aidan Gillen's Dublin house, and the dressing room of Panty Bliss. So yeah, back for another episode tonight, 10:35 on RTE1. Joe's going to be here to wind down the day with the Mellow Moments from 7 o'clock tonight. And I'm back to wrap up breakfast with Brian Adams and Alexandra O'Neill as we head to news at 10.
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The mix of cloud and sunny spells for Wednesday. Welcome to May 6th. The odd light isolated shower about 2. Highs of 12 to 13 degrees. Gorgeous. If you were here tonight, Alexander O'Neill on Sunshine 106.8, Dublin's easy place to relax. Send us along with the tunes from Roxette, Robbie Williams, and loads and loads of requests as well for the Mellow Lunch Break, which you'll get through across the morning. I so hope you can spend the day enjoying the music with us. I'm Robbie Fogarty. News and travel on the way next.

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8: The N11 is still quite busy onto the M50 following that earlier crash at Junction 16, Cherrywood. Southbound M1 is slow from Lusk to an earlier breakdown at Donabay Junction 4 in the right lane. Clonbrassil Street onto Patrick Street's backed up between Long Lane and Christchurch. South Circular is queuing from the Mosque to Kelly's Corner, with the N4 inbound delayed between Junction 4 towards Liffey Valley at Junction 2.
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13: With the latest from the Sunshine Newsroom, I'm Brona Cox. Rising food, energy and health insurance prices are costing the average household close to €2,000 extra a year. A survey shows more than half of people say their costs are up significantly. Emily Keegan has more.
14: The average increase in bills per household so far this year has worked out at €165 a month, according to the research by iReach, reported in the Irish Independent. 83% of people surveyed say they're under pressure as a result of rising prices, with more than a third saying the pressure has significantly increased. Eurostat figures show our energy prices are the highest in the EU, and we're paying 40% above the EU average, or around €480 a year. It comes as the Energy Minister will update Cabinet colleagues today on the National Energy Affordability Task Force. Dara O'Brien says the government will receive this report in quarter three of this year, later than was previously hoped.
13: Donald Trump has ordered America's Navy to stop escorting ships through the Strait of Hormuz because he says there's been great progress towards peace with Iran. After pausing Project Freedom, the US president announced he's restarting a blockade of Iranian ports in the trading route. Reports suggest a cargo ship there had been hit yesterday. Tom Barkoshak Harlow from the International Chamber of Shipping says stranded sailors are feeling anxious.
15: These are seafarers that have been under attack for the last 10 weeks. These are civilians, they're not members of any military, and that is a situation they should never have been put in, and we need to see that resolved as soon as possible.
13: A cruise ship infected with a rare rat-borne virus in the Atlantic Ocean will head to the Canary Islands. The MV Hondius is expected to arrive in the next 3 to 4 days after docking at Cape Verde. Three people have died following the hantavirus.

0: outbreak. Maria van Kerkhove from the World Health Organization explains what the next steps will be.
1: We're working with Spanish authorities who will welcome the ship to do a full investigation, a full epidemiologic investigation, full disinfection of the ship, and of course to assess the risk of the passengers that are actually on board.
0: Parents of children born through surrogacy are calling on the government to bring in laws to protect them immediately. Irish families through surrogacy will hold a briefing for TDs and senators later to highlight the need for the Health Assisted Human Reproduction Act passed in 2004 to be enacted. Right now, children born through surrogacy don't have full legal recognition of their relationship with both parents. Former Senator Mary Siri Kearney, a parent of a child born through surrogacy, says that creates significant legal and practical challenges.
2: She was born from my heart because my tummy was sick and she couldn't be born from my tummy. So she is born from my heart. But she needs to have that recognition, and the Act provides for that. The amending Act will enhance that, but it is urgent that it comes through. Our lives are ticking by. Their childhood is slipping away from us every day, and every parent knows how quickly your child's childhood passes.
0: And I'll ping you, KPI and TLDR have been named among the most confusing office jargon. A quarter of people say they don't understand I'll ping you means to send a quick message, while one in 10 don't know TLDR stands for too long didn't read. Let's whiteboard this and put a pin in it. We're also included on the list of confusing boardroom talk in the survey by Smarty Mobile Network. And that's your news.
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5: It's Noyx Newman's kitchens, floors, decks, and doors.
0: Starting with soccer, Arsenal boss Mikel Arteta says they're determined to make history after reaching the Champions League final with a 2-1 aggregate victory over Atletico Madrid. A 1-0 win in the second leg keeps the Londoners on course to be crowned the best team in Europe for the first time. Arteta feels they're close to realising a long-term ambition.
6: You have to be sometimes lucky, things have to go your way. We put obviously so much work, passion and belief into what we do. And today we got rewarded to have an incredible day in Budapest in a few weeks.
0: They'll face either holders PSG or Bayern Munich in Budapest at the end of the month. PSG take a 5-4 lead into tonight's second leg in Germany. That's underway at 8. In rugby, Ireland are back training ahead of their women's Six Nations campaign resuming this weekend. Scott Beaman's side are in Belfast on Saturday to face Wales, having fallen to a 26-7 defeat away to France 2 weeks ago. And in Gaelic games, the Lilywhites under-20s are in action in the Leinster final this evening. They face Louth with throw-in at 7:30. Meanwhile, there's a place in the Munster under-20 hurling championship later. Cork lock horns with Clare at Parky Queeve. That's underway from 7:25. And that's your sport.
7: It's racing up the charts and a favourite on the changing table. It's Evie's Ready for Nappy Pants.

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3: Today will be mostly dry with a mix of cloud and sunny spells. There is a chance of isolated showers in the afternoon. Highest temperatures of 12 or 13 degrees. That's the latest from the Sunshine Newsroom. We'll have more in an hour.
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0: Leanne Rimes, Can't Fight the Moonlight on Sunshine 106.8, Dublin's easy place to relax. Good morning, welcome along to Wednesday morning. I'm Enda Murphy, hope you're well. Today, the 6th of May, if it is your birthday, you share it with Bob Seger, he of the Silver Bullet Band. He's 81 today. Alan Dale, the New Zealand actor, he played Jim in Neighbours. Lots of other movies as well since that. 79, Tony Blair is 73. Graeme Souness, ex-footballer with Liverpool and Scotland, 73. George Clooney, Mr. Cool, he is 65 today. Naomi Scott, Aladdin, Charlie's Angels, some of the movies she starred in, 33. And finally for today, Archie Mountbatten Windsor, English son of Prince Harry and Meghan, is 7. And if it is your birthday, happy birthday to you.
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9: Kilmainham Jail was first built in 1796. Public hangings took place at the jail until 1820. There was no segregation of prisoners. Men, women and children were incarcerated up to 5 in each cell, with only a single candle for light and heat. Most of the time was spent in the cold and dark. The candle had to last a prisoner for 2 weeks. Since its opening, until its decommissioning in 1924 by the Irish Free State Government, it has been a site of incarceration for significant Irish nationalist leaders, including Robert Emmet, Michael Dwyer and Charles Stuart Parnell. Leaders of the 1916 Rising, Pádraig Pearse, Countess Markievicz and Eamon de Valera are amongst others who are also associated with the jail. Since its restoration, Kilmainham Jail is seen as one of the most important Irish monuments of the modern period. It is one of the biggest unoccupied jails in Europe. Today, the site houses a museum on the history of Irish nationalism, and there are guided tours of the building. There's an art gallery on the top floor exhibiting paintings, sculptures, and jewellery of prisoners incarcerated in prisons all over Ireland. For Sunshine 106.8, I'm Eleanor McAvoy.
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0: That's Robbie Williams, Angels, on Sunshine 106.8, Dublin's easy place to relax this Wednesday morning. Middle of the week already, short week. Today, mostly dry, with a mix of cloud and sunny spells. There's a chance of isolated showers this afternoon, and highest temperatures today, 12 or 13 degrees. Now, still to come for your Sunshine Workday, Dusty Springfield with the brilliant Son of a Preacher Man is next.
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0: Champagne, how about us on Sunshine 106.8, Dublin's easy place to relax. On the way in the next half hour, the Dublin Diary will be here. We'll do that around 11.25. And more relaxing music too for your Sunshine Workday from Michael Bublé, Berlin and Al Green, all on the way.
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5: Swords Road inbound is busy between Whitehall Flyover and Griffith Avenue. And Colbert Road is busy inbound from Memorial Gardens to Island Bridge.
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8: The latest from the Sunshine Newsroom, I'm Brona Cox. A man arrested by armed Gardaí in County Wicklow yesterday is facing charges. The man, aged in his 30s, was detained when Gardaí from Bray searched a house near Bolton Glass backed up by the armed support unit. During the search, Gardaí recovered a number of firearms, including two semi-automatic pistols, along with ammunition and a replica grenade. A woman in her 20s arrested at the same time has been released without charge. The man is due before Bray District Court this morning. Government ministers are set to approve legislation to remove guardianship rights from convicted killers. Valerie's Law, named after mother of three Valerie French Kilroy, who was killed by her husband, is being brought before Cabinet later today. It would give courts the power to remove guardianship from a parent convicted of killing the other parent of their child. Valerie's brother, David French, says it doesn't mean the killer would have no contact with the children.
9: Contact is completely different from guardianship. Guardianship is the right held by the father. The contact is purely, yeah, you can go and meet them, like you can go and meet Santa Claus as well, but you know, if that's a good thing, fine, do it. But this is completely different. This is a right for the killer to reach in, get your school reports, decide if you can get a passport, do a whole lot of interfering things in your life.
8: Three people who've fallen ill after a hantavirus outbreak on a cruise ship will be medically evacuated to the Netherlands via Cape Verde. However, there are now reports the leader of the Canary Islands, where the ship was due to travel next, has banned the vessel from docking there. Three passengers have already died. Over 40 organisations have come together to call for public early years childcare. The group, led by the National Women's Council, is urging government to introduce a model similar to that of primary schools. It says a pilot programme costing €30 million would provide 3,000 places. The council executive director, Corinne Hassan, outlines their call.
10: What we are asking for is for the government to really, really look at their programme for government ask, where they have said that they will achieve €200 per month fees. We also want them to make sure that this is equality and inclusive friendly. So we want to create warm and supportive environments for children, for educators and for parents.
8: Ryanair's boss is calling for a ban on pre-flight pints before early morning departures. Michael O'Leary says the airline is being forced to divert almost one plane a day due to bad behaviour from passengers. He says airport pubs should have to comply with normal licensing hours, from which they are exempt. And Victoria Smurfit says the success of the first season of Rivals was bonkers. The Irish actress portrays Maud O'Hara in the Disney Plus series, based on the best-selling novel of the same name, written by the late Jilly Cooper. The first three episodes of season two will premiere on the streamer on May 15th. Speaking at the launch in Dublin, Victoria says

0: She's grateful for what the show has brought to her life.
1: It was bonkers. It was such an overwhelming sort of wash of love. But also what was amazing about it was everybody had characters that they were completely addicted to, completely following, and everybody had a different one. But the general feeling was, thank you for taking me out of my life. And I completely got that.
0: And that's your news.
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0: Starting with soccer, German giants Bayern Munich or holders PSG await Arsenal in the Champions League final after Mikel Arteta's side beat Atletico Madrid 2-1 on aggregate. The French team hold a 5-4 advantage after a highly entertaining first leg. It led Arteta to claim they're competing in different worlds compared to Premier League clubs. Bayern boss Vincent Kompany sympathises with that view.
5: I don't think it's a criticism on PSG or Bayern Munich or anything like this. It's the fact that you have 38 games to play, plus the League Cup, plus the FA Cup. You don't really have a winter break. And then every single time someone has a bad game, you go, well, how come they have a bad game?
0: FIFA president Gianni Infantino has insisted that the association applied market rates in setting ticket prices for next month's World Cup. The most expensive ticket for the final is priced at around €9,000, with four tickets advertised for more than €1.7 million on FIFA's official resale website. Football support Europe filed a lawsuit with the European Commission in March after describing the pricing structure as a monumental betrayal. And in rugby, Ireland will step up their preparations today for Saturday's Women's Six Nations clash with Wales in Belfast. The squad are training in Abbottstown with the team for the weekend due to be announced tomorrow. And that's your sport.
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0: Today will be mostly dry with a mix of cloud and sunny spells. There is a chance of isolated showers in the afternoon. Highest temperatures of 12 or 13 degrees. That's the latest from the Sunshine Newsroom. We'll have more in an hour.
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0: That's Mary Wells, My Guy, on Sunshine 106.8, Dublin's easy place to relax. 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I'm Enda Murphy. 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
10: Hi, I'm Megan Scully, and this is Crack August Kjol on Sunshine 106.8. In Mi Baltana, Mila Nige the Shaska Do, Han Marilyn Monroe, Happy Birthday, Mr. President, Egbrella Uchtheron Merikanoch, John F. Kennedy, Streamy Duration for Marilyn Monroe Boss. Vila is a knee, Honig Mud on Hied Achtra Dunstra Americanoch Glee, Aaron Show, Han Sheath Journey, Don't Stop Believing. August Hui and Auron, Insta Kortzacha, Eg Iver a Car. I mí Baltana, gá vila is a trí dig, ví spásra Chris Hadfield is spás, agus chan sé Space Oddity ó David Bowie.
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0: 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He's playing in Fairview Park June 17th and he's going to drop in for a chat about his success, White Ladder, and upcoming appearances at festivals in Ireland this summer. On Travel Talk this weekend, Ed Finn will be meeting Michelin star chef Juan Guillaumont, who was over in Dublin during the week promoting the Murcia region and its gastronomy. And with the first cookbook, Loaf Tin Bakes, celebrated Irish chef Shane Smith gives cakes the spotlight they deserve and talks to Robbie about how the humble £2 loaf tin could revolutionise your baking. 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

0: George Michael, A Different Corner on Sunshine 106.8, Dublin's easy place to relax. At lunchtime, the Mellow Lunch Break is here between 1 and 2 this afternoon. If you fancy a song, do let me know on email. It's enda@sunshineradio.ie. And on the way, after news at midday, more relaxing music from The Cars, Enrique Iglesias and Snow Patrol, all on the way.
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1: Traffic is heavy on the Finglas Road inbound from Glasnevin Cemetery towards Hart's Corner and further down towards Phibsborough Shopping Centre.
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4: The latest from the Sunshine Newsroom, I'm Brona Cox. A man arrested by armed Gardaí in County Wicklow yesterday is facing charges. The man, aged in his 30s, was detained when Gardaí from Bray searched a house near Baltinglass backed up by the armed support unit. During the search, Gardaí recovered a number of firearms, including two semi-automatic pistols, along with ammunition and a replica grenade. A woman in her 20s arrested at the same time has been released without charge. The man is due before Bray District Court this morning. Government ministers are set to approve legislation to remove guardianship rights from convicted killers. Valerie's Law, named after mother of three Valerie French Kilroy, who was killed by her husband, is being brought before Cabinet later today. It would give courts the power to remove guardianship from a parent convicted of killing the other parent of their child. Valerie's brother, David French, says it doesn't mean the killer would have no contact with the children.
5: Contact is completely different from guardianship. Guardianship is the right held by the father. The contact is purely, you can go and meet them, like you can go and meet Santa Claus as well, but you know, if that's a good thing, fine, do it. But this is completely different. This is a right for the killer to reach in, get your school reports, decide if you can get a passport, do a whole lot of interfering things in your life.
4: Three people who've fallen ill after a hantavirus outbreak on a cruise ship will be medically evacuated to the Netherlands via Cape Verde. However, there are now reports the leader of the Canary Islands, where the ship was due to travel next, has banned the vessel from docking there. Three passengers have already died. Over 40 organisations have come together to call for public early years childcare. The group, led by the National Women's Council, is urging government to introduce a model similar to that of primary schools. It says a pilot programme costing €30 million would provide 3,000 places. The council executive director, Corinne Hassan, outlines their call.
6: What we are asking for is for the government to really, really look at their programme for government ask, where they have said that they will achieve €200 per month fees. We also want them to make sure that this is equality and inclusive friendly, so we want to create warm and supportive environments for children, for educators and for parents.
4: Ryanair's boss is calling for a ban on pre-flight pints before early morning departures. Michael O'Leary says the airline is being forced to divert almost one plane a day due to bad behaviour from passengers. He says airport pubs should have to comply with normal licensing hours, from which they are exempt. And Victoria Smurfit says the success of the first season of Rivals was bonkers. The Irish actress portrays Maud O'Hara in the Disney Plus series, based on the best-selling novel of the same name, written by the late Jilly Cooper. The first three episodes of season two will premiere on the streamer on May 15th. Speaking at the launch in Dublin, Victoria says she's grateful for what the show has brought to her life.
7: It was bonkers. It was such an overwhelming sort of wash of love. But also what was amazing about it was everybody had characters that they were completely addicted to, completely following, and everybody had a different one. But the general feeling was, thank you for taking me out of my life. And I completely got that.
4: And that's your news.
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4: Starting with soccer, German giants Bayern Munich or holders PSG await Arsenal in the Champions League final after Mikel Arteta's side beat Atletico Madrid 2-1 on aggregate.

0: aggregate. The French team hold a 5-4 advantage after a highly entertaining first leg. It led Arteta to claim they're competing in different worlds compared to Premier League clubs. Bayern boss Vincent Kompany sympathises with that view.
1: I don't think it's a criticism on PSG or Bayern Munich or anything like this. It's the fact that you have 38 games to play, plus the League Cup, plus the FA Cup. You don't really have a winter break. And then every single time someone has a bad game, you go, well, how come they have a bad game?
0: FIFA president Gianni Infantino has insisted that the association applied market rates in setting ticket prices for next month's World Cup. The most expensive ticket for the final is priced at around €9,000, with four tickets advertised for more than €1.7 million on FIFA's official resale website. Football Supporters Europe filed a lawsuit with the European Commission in March after describing the pricing structure as a monumental betrayal. And in rugby, Ireland will step up their preparations today for Saturday's Women's Six Nations clash with Wales in Belfast. The squad are training in Abbottstown with the team for the weekend due to be announced tomorrow. And that's your sport.
2: Quite the unconventional grill setup you got there, Barry. Still, those marinated pork chops smell nice.
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0: Today will be mostly dry with a mix of cloud and sunny spells. There is a chance of isolated showers in the afternoon. Highest temperatures of 12 or 13 degrees. That's the latest from the Sunshine Newsroom. We'll have more in an hour.
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0: 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Now, with all those sold out concerts across the world, and especially here in Ireland, tends to be good for sales, for ticket sales. Well, the Pussycat Dolls don't think so, because it turns out that their US tour has been cancelled due to low ticket sales. They've even dropped their prices down to $30 a ticket, and as much as 80% of seats are still available. So, no, not going well. However, if you're a fan of the Pussycat Dolls, so far, the European leg of the tour, which is called the PCD Forever Tour, is due to begin in Copenhagen September 9th, as is. So, still okay so far for the European tour.
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0: Christa Berg on Sunshine 106.8, Dublin's easy place to relax this Wednesday afternoon. Take that in there as well, and back for good. Still to come for your Sunshine Workday, I have a massive number one song from Spandau Ballet from the 80s still to come. And before 1 o'clock and the mellow lunch break, Cool and the Gang.
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0: cherish every moment we have together. That's Cool and the Gang on Sunshine 106.8, Dublin's easy place to relax, especially at lunchtime, because we have the mellow lunch break on the way. And thank you to Rachel Dempsey in Goatstown. Rachel emailed Enda at sunshineradio.ie looking for the Commodores. Easy. Like a Sunday morning on the way for you, Rachel, after the latest from the Sunshine Newsroom at 1. Next.
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6: Temple Oak Road northbound is slow from Lakelands Park to Terenure Cross, and Marion Road inbound is busy between Vincent's Hospital and Bulls Bridge.
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9: With the latest from the Sunshine Newsroom, I'm Brona Cox. A man arrested by armed Gardaí in County Wicklow yesterday is facing charges. The man, aged in his 30s, was detained when Gardaí from Bray searched a house near Bolton Glass backed up by the armed support unit. During the search, Gardaí recovered a number of firearms, including two semi-automatic pistols, along with ammunition and a replica grenade. A woman in her 20s arrested at the same time has been released without charge. The man is due before Bray District Court this morning. Government ministers are set to approve legislation to remove guardianship rights from convicted killers. Valerie's Law, named after mother of three Valerie French Kilroy, who was killed by her husband, is being brought before Cabinet later today. It would give courts the power to remove guardianship from a parent convicted of killing the other parent of their child. Valerie's brother, David French, says it doesn't mean the killer would have no contact with the children.
10: Contact is completely different from guardianship. Guardianship is the right held by the father. The contact is purely, yeah, you can go and meet them, like you can go and meet Santa Claus as well, but you know, if that's a good thing, fine, do it. But this is completely different. This is a right for the killer to reach in, get your school reports, decide if you can get a passport, do a whole lot of interfering things in your life.
9: Three people who've fallen ill after a hantavirus outbreak on a cruise ship will be medically evacuated to the Netherlands via Cape Verde. However, there are now reports the leader of the Canary Islands, where the ship was due to travel next, has banned the vessel from docking there. Three passengers have already died. Over 40 organisations have come together to call for public early years childcare. The group, led by the National Women's Council, is urging government to introduce a model similar to that of primary schools. It says a pilot programme costing €30 million would provide 3,000 places. The council executive director, Corinne Hassan, outlines their call.
11: What we are asking for is for the government to really, really look at their programme for government ask, where they have said that they will achieve €200 per month fees. We also want them to make sure that this is equality and inclusive friendly, so we want to create warm and supportive environments for children, for educators and for parents.
9: Ryanair's boss is calling for a ban on pre-flight pints before early morning departures. Michael O'Leary says the airline is being forced to divert almost one plane a day due to bad behaviour from passengers. He says airport pubs should have to comply with normal licensing hours, from which they are exempt. And Victoria Smurfit says the success of the first season of Rivals was bonkers. The Irish actress portrays Maud O'Hara in the Disney Plus series, based on the best-selling novel of the same name, written by the late Jilly Cooper. The first three episodes of season two will premiere on the streamer on May 15th. Speaking at the launch in Dublin, Victoria says she's grateful for what the show has brought to her life.
12: It was bonkers. It was such an overwhelming

0: sort of wash of love. But also what was amazing about it was everybody had characters that they were completely addicted to, completely following, and everybody had a different one. But the general feeling was, thank you for taking me out of my life. And I completely got that.
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1: Starting with soccer, German giants Bayern Munich or holders PSG await Arsenal in the Champions League final after Mikel Arteta's side beat Atletico Madrid 2-1 on aggregate. The French team hold a 5-4 advantage after a highly entertaining first leg. It led Arteta to claim they're competing in different worlds compared to Premier League clubs. Bayern boss Vincent Kompany sympathises with that view.
5: I don't think it's a criticism on PSG or Bayern Munich or anything like this. It's the fact that you have 38 games to play, plus the League Cup, plus the FA Cup. You don't really have a winter break. And then every single time someone has a bad game, you go, well, how come they have a bad game?
1: FIFA president Gianni Infantino has insisted that the association applied market rates in setting ticket prices for next month's World Cup. The most expensive ticket for the final is priced at around €9,000, with four tickets advertised for more than €1.7 million on FIFA's official resale website. Football Supporters Europe filed a lawsuit with the European Commission in March after describing the pricing structure as a monumental betrayal. And in rugby, Ireland will step up their preparations today for Saturday's Women's Six Nations clash with Wales in Belfast. The squad are training in Abbottstown with the team for the weekend due to be announced tomorrow. And that's your sport.
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1: Today will be mostly dry with a mix of cloud and sunny spells. There is a chance of isolated showers in the afternoon. Highest temperatures of 12 or 13 degrees. That's the latest from the Sunshine Newsroom. We'll have more in an hour.
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0: 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It is your mellow lunch break for Wednesday afternoon. And don't forget, there's more mellow music tonight from 7 with Joe Harrington on the radio with mellow moments from 7 till late. Still to come on your mellow lunch break, though, I've got the Bee Gees on the way and some Diana Ross coming up too.
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0: It's Diana Ross. Touch Me in the Morning on Sunshine 106.8, Dublin's easy place to relax at lunchtime this Wednesday afternoon. Still to come, I've got Foreigner on the way with an incredible power ballad from the 80s from them. And before 2 o'clock and the More Music Drive, Marvin Gaye.
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That's Marvin Gaye. I heard it through the grapevine on Sunshine 106.8, Dublin's easy place to relax at lunchtime. It is your mellow lunch break for Wednesday afternoon. Back again tomorrow between 1 and 2 and Enda at sunshineradio.ie will get me. Carol Dooley is on the way. The More Music Drive coming up. She'll kick it all off with Wilson Phillips.

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4: 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With the latest from the Sunshine Newsroom, I'm Ruth Fitzsimon. The US and Iran are reportedly closing in on a deal to end the war in the Middle East. Donald Trump has paused efforts to escort stranded vessels through the Strait of Hormuz after just 2 days, waiting to see if a peace agreement can be finalised. Iran's Revolutionary Guards Navy has stated on social media the key shipping route is now secure and new protocols and safe passage will be secured. Professor Scott Lucas from the Clinton Institute at UCD says the war has come at a great cost.
5: At the very least, Iran will be involved in an international consortium to oversee the Strait of Hormuz and possibly make money off of it, possibly put limits on it. So beyond Donald Trump trying to claim victory, this actually, I think, has been a war which has come at great cost, but actually set the United States back.
4: Donald Trump has also taken to social media stating that assuming Iran agrees to give up what has been agreed to, Operation Epic Fury will be at an end and the Strait of Hormuz will be open to all, including Iran. However, he warns if they don't agree, the bombing starts. Meanwhile, international oil prices have dropped as a result of these developments. A barrel of Brent crude oil has fallen below $100. European stock markets have also rallied. Here at home, electricity prices in Ireland are almost 40% higher than the EU average. Eurostat figures show Ireland has the highest cost for electricity, followed by Germany and Belgium. The lowest prices are recorded in Hungary, Malta and Bulgaria. Dara Cassidy from bonkers.ie is urging people to switch providers, not just for energy.
6: The power is in people's hands to actually, in many ways, get that cut themselves by looking at those bills and switching. Because when you switch, you don't have to cut back. You know, you can maintain your standard of living. You don't have to cut back on the energy. You don't have to cut back on the health insurance. You can just switch instead and keep those, keep those utility bills, keep those products and services, but put money back in your pocket.
4: President Catherine Connolly has led a ceremony in commemoration of leaders executed during the 1916 Easter Rising. A wreath-laying event took place at the Arbour Hill Cemetery in Dublin, the final resting place of 14 revolutionaries, including Pádraig Pearse and James Connolly. Taoiseach Micheál Martin and Defence Minister Helen McEntee were also in attendance. James Connolly's grandson, James, was among the descendants present at the ceremony. He says the event holds an even deeper importance today.
7: It reminds us very much of the necessity for people to be free, the principles contained in the proclamation that the leader signed up to in 1916 are still very relevant to today's events in the world.
4: Finally, a Dublin petrol station has been revealed as the seller of the latest Lotto jackpot winning ticket. It's worth close to €9 million, but the owner has yet to come forward. Emma Tyrrell has been taking in the celebrations in Ballymount.
8: My dream, I want to buy a Porsche 911. I am stick my surfboard in and go surfing in a Porsche.
9: I'd buy a house. I'd buy my mom a house.
10: Lamborghini, to be honest.
11: People here at the Apple Green in Ballymount, just off the M50, on what they do with €8.7 million. That's how much was won on the Lotto last Saturday night. Site director of the petrol station is Tom Heavey.
12: We're all buzzing, and everybody, as you can see there today, inside, they're all asking, they're all buying more tickets now to see if they can have the chance to win.
11: The National Lottery's Sarah Orr says the quick pick was bought on the day of the draw last Saturday.
13: Make sure to check those tickets. It could be sitting at the bottom of a handbag, on a dashboard in a car. So someone out there has a ticket that's worth over €8.7 million, so that we are eager for them to make contact with us.
11: Everyone here is denying they're Ireland's latest millionaire. Did you win?
14: No, we didn't.
15: No, it wasn't.
16: No, definitely wasn't me. 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
11: It's the second Lotto jackpot win of the year after a Mayo syndicate claimed €11 million in February.
4: It could be you. That's your news for now.
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2: To soccer first, and former Republic of Ireland manager Brian Kerr and 2019 FAI Player of the Year Louise Quinn have given their support to the Stop the Game campaign. It's organised by Irish Sport for Palestine and calling for the FAI to refuse to play Israel in the Men's Nations League this year. Kerr and Quinn, along with a number of League of Ireland captains and players, have signed a letter calling for the matches against Israel to be boycotted. Ireland are due to face their Israeli counterparts twice in the autumn, with the home tie set for Dublin on October the 4th. Waterford have announced former Bristol Rovers and Newport boss Graham Coughlan as their new manager. The Dubliner succeeds John Daly, who left the club after a 13-game winless start to the season's men's Premier Division campaign. That leaves them bottom of the table, 9 points adrift of relegation rivals Sligo Rovers. And in rugby, Ireland will step up their preparations today for Saturday's Women's Six Nations clash with Wales in Belfast. Scott Bamann's side are looking to bounce back after defeat to France last time out. The squad are training in Abbottstown with the team for the weekend, due to be announced tomorrow. That's your sport for now.
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2: Mostly dry this afternoon and evening with a mix of cloud and sunshine and highest temperatures of 12 to 14 degrees. That's the latest from the Sunshine Newsroom. We'll have more in an hour.
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0: Michael Bublé, Sunshine 106.8, Dublin's easy place to relax. And hello there, good afternoon and happy Wednesday to you. Halfway through the week already. How are you today? Hope you're well. Well, with the sun shining the way it is, well, it can only be a good thing. Always feel a bit better when the sun is shining, don't we? It's so nice to have your company this afternoon and thank you for tuning in. I'm Carol Dooley, here to do my very best now to make your afternoon into the early evening as pleasurable and stress-free as possible. With the music, of course, always down to the music here at Sunshine. That's what we're all about. We'll continue shortly with Sade, Ronan and more next.
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2: 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On Travel Talk with Ed Finn, he meets Michelin star chef Juan Guillermo, who was over in Dublin during the week to promote the Mercia region and its gastronomy. With his first cookbook, Loaf Tin Bake, celebrated Irish chef Shane Smith gives cakes the spotlight they deserve and talks to me about how the humble £2 loaf tin could revolutionise your baking. Plus a look at the big events for the weekend in our What's On Guides. 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

0: Stephen Keating, who's been talking about the Boyzone farewell shows that they're putting at the Emirates Stadium in London in a couple of months, really, he says the reason it's all happening at all is because it was Ed Sheeran who convinced them to get together, because after their last time on the road, Boyzone that is, it didn't end very well. It all became, in his words, a bit toxic. So they weren't convinced it was a good idea to get back out there. But Ed said, absolutely go for it. So they decided that maybe it might be a good idea. It's kind of interesting, though, that Ed Sheeran, considering he is such a fan of Ireland, didn't actually convince them to put a show on here for their Irish fans. But maybe he tried and they said no. Anyway, maybe that will change. We'll have to wait and see. It's Sunshine 106.8, Dublin's easy place to relax. 19 minutes to 3 now. Thanks for joining me this afternoon. Hope you're having a good Wednesday. And stay with me. We'll continue very shortly with Kendi Staton and more next.
1: 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Imi Beltna, Milanigid, Noha Hocht, for share August Sunny, Railt, Erin Hollywood, Walk of Fame, Teresh Timpisht, in a war Sunny Boss. Posashid, Milanigid, Shaska Akar, Ach, Skarashid, Asahela, Milanigid, Shachtu Kuig, Ach Vishi the Gubber, Inish Isarish Lechela, Milanigid, Ochto Ocht, Hanshid, I Got You Babe, Lechela, Air The Late Show with David Letterman.
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1: 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Forshe call, less an hour on latch, le disclosure. Ach, Forshe an he thought, Erna Kortzacha, le la la la, oh naughty boy. 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

0: played the Larkin Balbriggan last night, bringing his Songs and Stories tour to the stage. And I wasn't there and I haven't heard anything about it, but I'm going to assume that it was a great night if you were there yourself. Hopefully you're nodding your head in agreement that it certainly was a great night, because he is very good at doing these kind of particular shows, you know, where he talks and where he sings, and he's just so talented. So if you were there last night, I hope you enjoyed. It's Sunshine 106.8, Dublin's easy place to relax. We'll update you on the travel ahead of the 3 o'clock news next.
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1: 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With the latest from the Sunshine Newsroom, I'm Ruth Fitzsimon. The US and Iran are reportedly closing in on a deal to end the war in the Middle East. Donald Trump has paused efforts to escort stranded vessels through the Strait of Hormuz after just 2 days, waiting to see if a peace agreement can be finalised. Iran's Revolutionary Guards Navy has stated on social media the key shipping route is now secure and new protocols and safe passage will be secured. Professor Scott Lucas from the Clinton Institute at UCD says the war has come at a great cost.
2: At the very least, Iran will be involved in an international consortium to oversee the Strait of Hormuz and possibly make money off of it, possibly put limits on it. So beyond Donald Trump trying to claim victory, this actually, I think, has been a war which has come at great cost, but actually set the United States back.
1: Donald Trump has also taken to social media, stating that assuming Iran agrees to give up what has been agreed to, Operation Epic Fury will be at an end and the Strait of Hormuz will be open to all, including Iran. However, he warns if they don't agree, the bombing starts. Meanwhile, international oil prices have dropped as a result of these developments. A barrel of Brent crude oil has fallen below $100. European stock markets have also rallied. Here at home, electricity prices in Ireland are almost 40% higher than the EU average. Eurostat figures show Ireland has the highest cost for electricity, followed by Germany and Belgium. The lowest prices are recorded in Hungary, Malta and Bulgaria. Dara Cassidy from bonkers.ie is urging people to switch providers, not just for energy.
3: 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You don't have to cut back on the health insurance. You can just switch instead and keep those, keep those utility bills, keep those products and services, but put money back in your pockets.
1: President Catherine Connolly has led a ceremony in commemoration of leaders executed during the 1916 Easter Rising. A wreath-laying event took place at the Arbour Hill Cemetery in Dublin, the final resting place of 14 revolutionaries, including Pádraig Pearse and James Connolly. Taoiseach Micheál Martin and Defence Minister Helen McEntee were also in attendance. James Connolly's grandson, James, was among the descendants present at the ceremony. He says the event holds an even deeper importance today.
4: It reminds us very much of the necessity for people to be free, the principles contained in the proclamation that the leader signed up to in 1916 are still very relevant to today's events in the world.
1: Finally, a Dublin petrol station has been revealed as the seller of the latest Lotto jackpot winning ticket. It's worth close to €9 million, but the owner has yet to come forward. Emma Tyrrell has been taking in the celebrations in Ballymount.
5: My dream, I want to buy a Porsche 911. I stick my surfboard in and go surfing in a Porsche.
6: I'd buy a house. I'd buy my mom a house.
7: Lamborghini, to be honest.
8: People here at the Apple Green in Ballymount, just off the M50, on what they do with €8.7 million. That's how much was won on the Lotto last Saturday night. Site director of the petrol station is Tom Heavey.
9: We're all buzzing, and everybody, as you can see there today, inside, they're all asking, they're all buying more tickets now to see if they can have the chance to win.
8: The National Lottery's Sarah Orr says the quick pick was bought on the day of the draw last Saturday.
10: Make sure to check those tickets. It could be sitting at the bottom of a handbag, on a dashboard in a car. So someone out there has a ticket that's worth over €8.7 million, so that we are eager for them to make contact with us.
8: Everyone here is denying they're Ireland's latest millionaire. Did you win?
11: No, we didn't.
12: No, it wasn't.
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8: It's the second Lotto jackpot win of the year after a Mayo syndicate claimed €11 million in February.
1: It could be you. 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
0: It's Noix Newman's Kitchens, Floors, Decks and Doors.
1: To soccer first, and former Republic of Ireland manager Brian Kerr and 2019 FAI Player of the Year Louise Quinn have given their support to the Stop the Game campaign. It's organised by Irish Sport for Palestine and calling for the FAI to refuse to play Israel in the Men's Nations League this year. Kerr

0: and Quinn, along with a number of League of Ireland captains and players, have signed a letter calling for the matches against Israel to be boycotted. Ireland are due to face their Israeli counterparts twice in the autumn, with the home tie set for Dublin on October the 4th. Waterford have announced former Bristol Rovers and Newport boss Graham Coughlan as their new manager. The Dubliner succeeds John Daly, who left the club after a 13-game winless start to the season's men's Premier Division campaign. That leaves them bottom of the table, 9 points adrift of relegation rivals Sligo Rovers. And in rugby, Ireland will step up their preparations today for Saturday's Women's Six Nations clash with Wales in Belfast. Scott Bleman's side are looking to bounce back after defeat to France last time out. The squad are training in Abbottstown with the team for the weekend, due to be announced tomorrow. That's your sport for now.
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0: Mostly dry this afternoon and evening with a mix of cloud and sunshine and highest temperatures of 12 to 14 degrees. That's the latest from the Sunshine Newsroom. We'll have more in an hour.
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0: handed to Alicia Keys. I mean, obviously she's hugely successful. She's also not backwards and coming forwards. She gave a recent interview to The Times and she delivered quite a scathing assessment of the music industry. She says it's becoming a network of old bachelors and all the incredible women who work as sound engineers and producers aren't being given a chance. Tell us something that's new, huh? But she didn't stop there, because rather than remain angry at it, she has co-founded what she calls She Is The Music, a non-profit organisation that facilitates songwriting sessions, mentorship and educational opportunities for women in music. See, you just have to love her, don't you?
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0: And you certainly have to love this too. It sounds like a wonderful evening's entertainment and supporting a very worthy cause taking place tomorrow night. The Dublin Airport Singers inviting you to their spring concert celebrating 50 years of Irish guide dogs. How lovely is that? Under the directorship, musical directorship of Morgan Crowley, we have Stuart Nicholson on, he will accompany, then guitar and flute, Victoria Green, and Derek Doyle on percussion. 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The Dublin Airport Singers, raising voices and lifting hearts, sounds absolutely wonderful. That is the Dublin Diary. 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

0: who caused more than a little bit of, well, I don't know, is controversy the right word, on the red carpet at the Met Gala the other night over the choice of outfit. Mind you, in fairness, you could say that about a lot of people on the red carpet at the Met Gala the other night. And I was talking about this yesterday, and just to go back to the old adage of, if you have nothing nice to say, don't say anything at all. I think when it comes to Sam's outfit, I might just leave it there. Suffice to add that he could probably care less, because the designer, Christian Cohen, who actually designed the rather mad ensemble, well, it's just been announced that he and Sam Smith are engaged. So more power to them, I guess. It's Sunshine 106.8, Dublin's easy place to relax. 13 degrees now in Dublin city centre. Hope you're having a good Wednesday afternoon. And stay with me. We'll continue with the music very shortly, easing you through. Alison Moyer, Rod Stewart and more before four.
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2: Dating back to the 11th century, Christchurch Cathedral is older than Dublin's other medieval cathedral, St. Patrick's Cathedral. Claimed as the seat of both the Church of Ireland and Roman Catholic archbishops, the Catholic archbishop actually uses St. Mary's Church in Marlborough Street as his pro-cathedral. Located at the heart of medieval Dublin near Wood Quay, the first cathedral was built there shortly after 1028, and there's been a number of major renovations carried out over the years, particularly in the 1870s and more recently in 1982. The cathedral contains what is believed to be the tomb of Norman leader Strongbow, and also claims the title of the largest cathedral crypt in Britain or Ireland. For Sunshine 106.8, I'm Ken Doherty.
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0: Ed Sheeran, who recently revealed he's been recovering from shingles, which can be very, very painful, to say the least. I've just been chatting there with our Joe Harrington. He's introduced me to Gemini. It's an app. You might have it yourself. It's an AI chat where basically you can ask it just about anything in the whole world and it'll give you the answer. I'm sort of mesmerised by it. I do tend to come late to these things, late to the party, but this... I don't know. I'll be back. I must ask it actually how Ed Sheeran is doing. No doubt it'll tell me. It's on Channel 106.8, Dublin's easy place to relax. We'll update you on the travel ahead of the 4 o'clock news next.
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0: Now the M1 southbound onto the R139 eastbound. Very busy from the M50 interchange to a crash at the or on the Clonshaw roundabout and the Longmile Road outbound slow from the Walkinstown Road Junction to the Walkinstown Avenue Junction.
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0: Over energy costs, Ireland has the most expensive electricity in the EU. Eurostat data shows the average household pays €480 a year more for electricity, or about 40% more than the European average. Sinn Féin leader Mary Lou MacDonald isn't holding back.
1: Other suppliers will hike their prices in coming weeks, and why wouldn't they? The big energy companies have nothing to fear from your government. You haven't laid a glove on them. You've taken no action to get prices down.
0: In response, Taoiseach Micheál Martin says the government has to respond properly and proportionately to global pressures.
2: Take the Sinn Féin budgetary package that you put forward. And if you were to add the €3 billion and more, we would be looking at inflation rates of about 5 or 6% in our economy. And that's the reality of it. So you've got to be careful. You can keep spending more and more money every month, but it will have an inflationary impact and we'll be chasing inflation.
0: Donald Trump says the Iran war could end and the Strait of Hormuz could be open to all if Tehran agrees to a deal. The US president has threatened a higher level of bombing if not. A Pakistani source says Iran and America are close to an agreement. The US paused a plan to safely guide tankers through the vital trading route. Iran has responded, and here's Middle East commentator Tara Kangerlou with the details.
3: The IRGC has issued a statement saying that safe, stable passage via Hormuz will be granted. If, of course, U.S. threats are neutralized.
0: All passengers on a ship hit by hantavirus are asymptomatic. According to the Spanish health minister, Monica Garcia, three people have been medically evacuated from the vessel and taken to the Netherlands for treatment. Minister Garcia says the ship will proceed to the Canary Islands when ready, despite the region's president saying it's not allowed to dock there. Meanwhile, French media is reporting a suspected case of the virus in a person not on board the ship. Reports claim a health ministry source believes the person was on a flight with a passenger from the MV Hondius. Gardaí and Bolton Glass are looking to reunite tradespeople with stolen tools. A large quantity of significant financial value has been recovered by Gardaí from there during a search operation in Dublin yesterday. It's linked to a recent spate of thefts from vans across the southeast by what's believed to be a highly organised criminal group. Details of any tools stolen in recent weeks can be registered with your local Garda station or by getting in touch with Bolton Glass. Finally, the search is on for Ireland's latest lotto millionaire. Did you fill up at Apple Green at Ballymount recently? Well, last Saturday's jackpot winning ticket was sold there. The owner, who's about to be €8.7 million richer, hasn't claimed their prize. Site director at the petrol station, Tom Heavey, says being just off the M50, the winner could be from anywhere.
4: Just the area that we're in, like, it's commuter based. It's a lot of local people around us as well, a lot of community in the area as well. Looking forward to meeting the winner if they do come in with it. Have a cup of coffee and hopefully they stick around and stick with us on Apple Green. I'd be super excited as a log, but just happy enough for the person in general just that they won, so well done to them.
0: And that's your news for now.
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7: It's Noix Newman's Kitchens for
0: In soccer news, there are fresh calls for the FAI to boycott the upcoming Nations League games with Israel later this year. Former Republic of Ireland manager Brian Kerr and 2019 Player of the Year Louise Quinn are among those who've given support to the Stop the Game campaign. Several League of Ireland captains have also signed a letter in support of a boycott. Ireland will face Israel at the Aviva Stadium this October, with the first of the two games to be played at the end of September. Bayern Munich and Paris Saint-Germain, meanwhile, will do battle this evening, both teams looking to join Arsenal in this year's Champions League final. The defending champions take a 5-4 lead on aggregate into tonight's second leg. However, the German side will have home advantage this evening with kickoff at the Allianz Arena set for 8 o'clock. Meanwhile, Nottingham Forest boss Vitor Pereira admits Morgan Gibbs-White is a doubt for tomorrow's Europa League semi-final. They take on Aston Villa in the second leg of that tie, with Forest leading 1-0 on aggregate. Waterford manager Graham Coughlan says he's excited by the prospect of joining the Blues. He'll be in the dugout for this Friday's League of Ireland game with St Pat's as he looks to secure the club's first win of the season. Coughlan replaces John Daly after leaving from the RSC over the weekend. The former Bristol Rovers boss most recently had a spell at National League side Boston United. Finally, to Gaelic games, Kildare and Louth will go head-to-head in this year's Leinster Under-20 Football Championship this evening. Throw-in at Parnell Park is at 7:30. That's your sport for now.
8: Mr. Men Little Miss are back in Happy Meal and they're off on a road trip. Your little one can go somewhere exciting with Little Miss Brave. Laugh all the way there with Mr. Tickle. Make up an adventure all of their own. On this road trip, anything's possible. Some fun, some food. It's all inside this Happy Meal. Until the 8th of June from 11 a.m. includes one pre-selected

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1: Dublin's weather on Sunshine 106.8.
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3: Mostly dry this afternoon and evening with a mix of cloud and sunshine and highest temperatures of 12 to 14 degrees. That's the latest from the Sunshine Newsroom. 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

0: But you know what all the talk about last Saturday's lottery winner, the 8.7 million ticket, which was sold in Ballymount, and the winner yet to come forward. And of course, the talk of the day, the water cooler talk, is what would you do with 8 million? And I was just thinking there to myself, do you know what I would do? I would go to Graceland, I think. Now, I know you don't necessarily have to be, you know, seriously rich to go to Graceland. But if you'd won 8 million on the lottery, you could do it in serious style. I just went onto the Graceland website there to have a look. And you could stay at the hotel, or the guest house, as it's called, but it's a lot more than a guest house. And you could do it in serious style. You could get the whole VIP treatment, and then you could do a total trip of Tennessee, and you could bring whoever you wanted, and you could just, you could have an absolute blast. Anyway, it's a bit of a moot point because I did not win the 8 million, and I'm very sad to say, as far as I'm aware, anybody, anyway, because nobody's told me, I don't know who won either. Or maybe I do, and they're just keeping quiet.
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0: Now, the R139 westbound still busy from the GAA club there to the Clonshaw roundabout, but an earlier crash has been cleared. And the M50 northbound very slow to Junction 9 Red Cow.
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0: Westlife, who have announced Aslan and Garan Noone among the Irish artists announced to support them when they bring their massive show to Three Arena in September. And I was talking about this yesterday, that they've been honoured as well with their hands been cast, basically, at Three Arena, because they have completed, or they will have completed, 82 shows once these dates are out of the way in September. But I was thinking, it's a bit of a shame really that Mark Feely hasn't been included in that. Now, I know he's not going to be there in September. Well, presumably that's what they're saying at the moment. Who knows? Maybe he might actually be up for it. Doubtful, but maybe he might, put it out there. But he has been with them before, so just think it would have been nice to have had him included in that somewhere. Brian McFadden, not so much, because obviously he's no longer part of the band, but Mark still is, even though he's not with them. Anyway, that's just my thought, and I just wanted to get it off my chest. It's Sunshine 106.8, Dublin's easy place to relax. Just letting you know that the R139 westbound, very busy from the GAA round, club there to the Clonshaw roundabout. But if you're stuck, just rest assured that hopefully it'll start to move soon. An earlier crash has been cleared. We'll see how things are looking in about 10 minutes. And we'll continue with the music shortly. Benny King on the way, and a tribute to Errol Brown, who would have celebrated his birthday today as well.
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0: Well, today we remember Errol Brown, who was so hugely talented and so incredibly handsome too. Died today in 2015 from liver cancer, of course, frontman of Hot Chocolate. And he actually received the Ivor Novello Award for Outstanding Contribution to British Music. And get this, Hot Chocolate had at least one charting song on the UK singles chart every year from 1970 to 1984. That's some achievement, isn't it? It's on Channel 106.8, Dublin's easy place to relax. Travel update ahead of the 5 o'clock news next.
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0: Now, the Grand Canal outbound is slow between Leeson Street and Harold's Cross Bridge and still very busy on the M50 northbound to Junction 9 Red Cow.
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0: We've taken no action to get prices down.
1: In response, Taoiseach Micheál Martin says the government has to respond properly and proportionately to global pressures.
2: Take the Sinn Féin budgetary package that you put forward. And if you were to add the 3 billion and more, we would be looking at inflation rates of about 5 or 6% in our economy. And that's the reality of it. So you've got to be careful. You can keep spending more and more money every month, but it will have an inflationary impact and we'll be chasing inflation.
1: Donald Trump says the Iran war could end and the Strait of Hormuz could be open to all if Tehran agrees to a deal. The US president has threatened a higher level of bombing if not. A Pakistani source says Iran and America are close to an agreement. The US paused a plan to safely guide tankers through the vital trading route. Iran has responded, and here's Middle East commentator Tara Kangerlou with the details.
3: The IRGC has issued a statement saying that safe, stable passage via Hormuz will be granted. If, of course, U.S. threats are neutralized.
1: All passengers on a ship hit by hantavirus are asymptomatic. According to the Spanish health minister, Monica Garcia, three people have been medically evacuated from the vessel and taken to the Netherlands for treatment. Minister Garcia says the ship will proceed to the Canary Islands when ready, despite the region's president saying it's not allowed to dock there. Meanwhile, French media is reporting a suspected case of the virus in a person not on board the ship. Reports claim a health ministry source believes the person was on a flight with a passenger from the MV Hondius. Gardaí and Bolting Glass are looking to reunite tradespeople with stolen tools. A large quantity of significant financial value has been recovered by Gardaí from there during a search operation in Dublin yesterday. It's linked to a recent spate of thefts from vans across the southeast by what's believed to be a highly organised criminal group. Details of any tools stolen in recent weeks can be registered with your local Garda station or by getting in touch with Bolting Glass. Finally, the search is on for Ireland's latest lotto millionaire. Did you fill up at Apple Green at Ballymount recently? Well, last Saturday's jackpot winning ticket was sold there. The owner, who's about to be 8.7 million euro richer, hasn't claimed their prize. Site director at the petrol station, Tom Heavey, says being just off the M50, the winner could be from anywhere.
4: Just the area we're in, like, it's commuter based, it's a lot of local people around as well, a lot of community in the area as well. Looking forward to meeting the winner if they do come in with it. Have a cup of coffee and hopefully they stick around and stick with us on that program. I'd be super excited as a logo, but just happy enough for the person in general that they won, so well done to them.
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7: It's Neuex Newman's kitchens, floors, decks and doors.
1: In soccer news, there are fresh calls for the FAI to boycott the upcoming Nations League games with Israel later this year. Former Republic of Ireland manager Brian Kerr and 2019 Player of the Year Louise Quinn are among those who've given support to the Stop the Game campaign. Several League of Ireland captains have also signed a letter in support of a boycott. Ireland will face Israel at the Aviva Stadium this October, with the first of the two games to be played at the end of September. Bayern Munich and Paris Saint-Germain, meanwhile, will do battle this evening, both teams looking to join Arsenal in this year's Champions League final. The defending champions take a 5-4 lead on aggregate into tonight's second leg. However, the German side will have home advantage this evening with kickoff at the Allianz Arena set for 8 o'clock. Meanwhile, Nottingham Forest boss Vitor Pereira admits Morgan Gibbs-White is a doubt for tomorrow's Europa League semi-final. They take on Aston Villa in the second leg of that tie, with Forest leading 1-0 on aggregate. Waterford manager Graham Coughlan says he's excited by the prospect of joining the Blues. He'll be in the dugout for this Friday's League of Ireland game with St Pat's as he looks to secure the club's first win of the season. Coughlan replaces John Daly after leaving from the RSC over the weekend. The former Bristol Rovers boss most recently had a spell at National League side Boston United. Finally, to Gaelic games, Kildare and Louth will go head-to-head in this year's Leinster Under-20 Football Championship this evening. Throw-in at Parnell Park is at 7:30. That's your sport for now.
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1: Members of the Communications Workers Union at An Post have voted in favour of a two-year pay deal. It provides for an incremental increase of 5.08% from January 1st this year to the end of December 2027. A €650 voucher pro rata for part-time staff will be issued in October of this year. Almost 87% of members balloted voted in favour of accepting the agreement. McDonald's has opened its newest restaurant in Westmeath. It employs 120 people across

0: customer-facing and management roles. It's the 97th McDonald's in Ireland. The company says the outlet in Lake Point Retail Park in Mullingar marks a €3.8 million investment.
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2: Dublin's weather on Sunshine 106.8.
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0: No great change this evening, staying mainly dry with a mixture of cloud and clear spells and some light winds. Lowest temperatures overnight of 4 to 8 degrees. That's the latest from the Sunshine Newsroom. We'll have more in an hour.
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0: Well, it was today in 1978 that the soundtrack to Saturday Night Fever started an 18-week run at number one on the UK album chart and went on to sell over 30 million copies worldwide. 1978, okay, that was some time back. But when you consider now, the Bee Gees are experiencing a massive, what they're calling, legacy renaissance among Gen Z and younger millennials. Young people can't get enough of the Bee Gees. I mean, you see actually the stats. It's all the TikTok and the Reels effect. A lot of the Bee Gees music has been used as a backdrop, and young people now realizing too that the Bee Gees wrote all their own songs as well and just can't get enough of them, you know, which I think is absolutely fantastic. Does that make me sound old or something? But you know where I'm coming from. It proves at the end of the day that good music, great music, just like that, will absolutely last forever.
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0: Now, the M50 northbound still slow to Junction 9 Red Cow. The Dundrum Road southbound is slow from Mulvey Park to Churchtown Road. And it's also very busy outbound on the Grand Canal from Leeson Street to Harold's Crossbridge.
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0: That's just lovely, isn't it? The Captain and Tennille, Sunshine 106.8, Dublin's easy place to relax. I see the creator of television news network CNN, Ted Turner, has died. The network confirmed the news this afternoon. He founded CNN in 1980, transforming the landscape for television news because it was the first 24-hour cable news network. And then there was the merger of Time Warner with America Online. And he said then that as a result of that, his net worth plummeted from $10 billion to $2 billion in the space of 30 months. In fact, he calculated that he lost nearly $10 million every day for 2.5 years. Mind you, it didn't affect him too much because when he passed away, he was worth something like $30 billion. Four marriages, including a 10-year marriage to actress Jane Fonda, six children, and is said to have revolutionized the act of philanthropy as well, being one of the first to donate huge sums of money while alive rather than bequeathing them in a will. Ted Turner, who has passed away aged 87. He'd been suffering from Lewy body disease. It is Sunshine. It's 17 minutes to 5 o'clock. Just letting you know that traffic light problems. The lights are out at the junction of Bolton Street and Capel Street. Traffic very busy in the area, so just be mindful there. We'll give you an update before the 6 o'clock news. We'll continue with the music too. Luther Vandross and more on the way next.
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0: Oh, it's such a delightful little song, isn't it? And that, Olivia Dean, so easy to fall in love. And to say she is one to watch, well, that's quite the understatement. She absolutely just swept the floor at the Brit Awards this year. In fact, she won all four categories she was nominated in, including Artist of the Year, and she won Best New Artist at this year's Grammys as well. She's got real sort of, well, to me anyway, Karim Bailey Ray kind of vibes, but obviously very unique in her own right too. Love playing that for you this afternoon, and yet she is only going to get bigger. Gorgeous looking woman too. She's the brand ambassador for Chanel as well, so more power to her. It's Sunshine 106.8, Dublin's easy place to relax. Busy on the roads, we'll update you on the travel ahead of the 6 o'clock news. Next.
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0: Reminder, traffic lights are out at the junction of Bolton Street and Capel Street and the M50 northbound slow from Junction 12 Fairhouse to a breakdown before Junction 7 Lucan.
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15: With the latest from the Sunshine Newsroom, I'm Ruth Fitzsimon. Irish householders are paying the highest electricity prices in the EU. Figures show they're 40% higher here than the European average. It's prompting opposition calls for an emergency budget, with Sinn Féin leader Mary Lou MacDonald among them.
16: We need an emergency budget. That emergency budget has to include energy credits, also a cut in the USC and other immediate payments just to support people through what are very, very difficult and testing times.
15: The Taoiseach says a bill to legalise nuclear energy will be examined, but warns any changes will take time. Fianna Fáil TD James O'Connor introduced a bill to reverse the ban on

0: actually cut the cost of energy for Irish households, which is greater investment in renewable energy. Renewable energy has the capacity to make Ireland energy independent, ensure that we and Irish households are protected from future energy price spikes like the one we're experiencing right now. It has the capacity to deliver lower bills for Irish households.
1: A man in his 30s has been remanded in custody after appearing before the courts in Wicklow on a number of serious charges. He's accused of offences relating to firearms and ammunition, along with associated public safety concerns. Gardaí were objecting to bail and Judge David Kennedy refused it, citing the seriousness of the alleged offences. The man is due to appear before Bray District Court by video link next Monday. A reporting restriction remains in place, preventing identification of the man due to alleged threats against his life. Construction of flood protection measures at a South Dublin site is to be completed by December. OPW Minister Kevin Boxer-Moran recently unveiled a scheme for upgrade works at St Enda's Park and Whitechurch Road worth €536,000. Significant flooding risks at the site have worsened since Storm Chandra and has affected over 50 families living in the area. Director of Services for Climate Action for South Dublin County Council, Teresa Walsh, told an Oireachtas committee that climate change is a factor to the increased levels of flooding in the area.
2: Although South Dublin faces limited exposure to coastal flooding and erosion, climate change has increased the frequency and duration of intense rainfall events and storm surges, resulting in elevated risks of pluvial and fluvial flooding in susceptible areas within the county.
1: And finally, the head of Ryanair says banning early morning alcohol sales at airports would reduce the number of disruptive passengers. Michael O'Leary says bars and terminals should have to comply with regular licensing rules. He claims the company has to divert almost one plane a day because of bad passenger behaviour. Travel journalist Owen Corrie says it rarely impacts Irish flights.
3: Obviously, it's a much more complicated argument than that, but it's something that he's been raising repeatedly over the last 3 or 4 years. And one of the reasons he's doing it is A, the increase in disruptive incidents. They are tend not to be Irish flights. They tend to be UK flights are pretty much at the top of the table. And the same 3 or 4 cities tend to be on top of the table.
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1: The soccer first and Bayern Munich boss Vincent Kompany isn't expecting a repeat of last week's 9-goal Champions League thriller. They lost 5-4 to title holders Paris Saint-Germain in the first leg of their semi-final. They look to overturn that result in the Allianz Arena from 8 o'clock this evening.
7: You have good days and bad days. That's what I want to say. We played against each other 4 times now and everybody has the last game in mind. But every other time we played against each other, the games were really tight one way or another. So sometimes the defenders are on top, sometimes the attacking players are on top. But you know that for 90 minutes, 95 minutes, you have to switch on. You have to be at your best level.
1: Current and former players are among those who've penned a letter calling for the FAI to boycott this year's Nations League games with Israel. Several current League of Ireland team captains have voiced their support, as have former Ireland boss Brian Kerr and former international Louise Quinn. Ireland will face Israel at the Aviva Stadium this October, with the first of 2 games to be played at the end of September. In golf, Shane Lowry has confirmed he'll take part in this year's Irish Open. He'll tee off in Doonbeg this September, with Rory McIlroy also confirmed for the event. It'll be the Offaly native's 18th time taking part in the competition since his debut win in Royal Portrush in 2009. And finally, a motion submitted to this year's Gaelic Players Association AGM has called for formal mechanisms to be put in place, allowing players to have a say in fixture scheduling. The representative body has called for consultation to protect player welfare and to mitigate professional and educational disadvantages. It's one of 9 motions being brought forward by the GPA ahead of the meeting. That's your sport for now.
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1: Members of the Communications Workers Union at An Post have voted in favour of a 2-year pay deal. It provides for an incremental increase of 5.08% from January 1st this year to the end of December 2027. A €650 voucher pro rata for part-time staff will be issued in October of this year. Almost 87% of members balloted voted in favour of accepting the agreement. McDonald's has opened its newest restaurant in Westmeath. It employs 120 people across customer-facing and management roles. It's the 97th McDonald's in Ireland.

0: The company says the outlet in Lake Point Retail Park in Mullingar marks a €3.8 million investment.
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0: No great change this evening, staying mainly dry with a mixture of cloud and clear spells and some light winds. Lowest temperatures overnight of 4 to 8 degrees. That's the latest from the Sunshine Newsroom. We'll have more in an hour.
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0: The wonderful, wonderful Michael McDonald and the Doobie Brothers. If you know anything about me, you'll know I'm a huge, huge fan. If I could sing like Michael McDonald, well, I'd never stop singing. If I could sing like Michael McDonald, there might actually be something wrong, but something very right at the same time. Do you know what I mean?
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0: Still busy outbound on the Grand Canal to Harold's Cross Bridge and also busy on Terenure Road East from Rathgar to Terenure Cross.
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3: 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On Travel Talk with Ed Finn, he meets Michelin star chef Juan Guillermo, who was over in Dublin during the week to promote the Mercia region and its gastronomy. With his first cookbook, Loaf Tin Bake, celebrated Irish chef Shane Smith gives cakes the spotlight they deserve and talks to me about how the humble £2 loaf tin could revolutionise your baking. Plus a look at the big events for the weekend in our What's On Guides. 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

0: Sunshine 106.8, Dublin's easy place to relax. Thanks for joining us this evening. Hopefully now you are done and you can look forward to devoting some time, hopefully a lot of time to yourself this evening to put your feet up and relax and recharge. And a reminder, Joe Harrington will be back with the perfect music to help you do just that. And then some with Mala Moments after 7. A couple more from me in the meantime. Gladys Knight, she's next.
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0: Sunshine, 106.8, Dublin's easy place to relax and Seal, wrapping things up for me for this evening. I'm Carol Dooley. As always, it's such a pleasure to have your company and I very much look forward to sharing the afternoon with you again tomorrow, back from 2. For this evening, though, keeping you as stress-free as you can through the evening, into the night, into the early hours, with the best music you will hear anywhere in Dublin and beyond. And that is a guarantee. Michael Jackson, Tina Turner, The Chi-Lites, What a Song, Everything But the Girl, and so much more. Joe Harrington brings you Mellow Moments after the 7 o'clock news.
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0: So busy northbound on the M50 this evening and on Drumrow southbound is busy from Mulvey Park to Churchtown Road.
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16: Sunshine, 106.8. It's 7 o'clock. Good evening, I'm Alex Rowley. Donald Trump's doubled down on his claim that a deal with Iran is imminent. The US president's been speaking at the White House. Earlier, he threatened more intense bombings if Tehran didn't agree. It could mean restrictions are lifted by both sides at the Strait of Hormuz. This evening, President Trump insisted Iran wants to make a deal.
17: We're in a, I call it a skirmish, because that's what it is. It's a skirmish. And we're doing unbelievably well, as we did in Venezuela, where it was rapid, over in one day. We're doing pretty much equally as well, I would say, larger. But we're doing very well in Iran. It's going very smoothly, and we'll see what happens. They want to make a deal. They want to negotiate.
16: €28 billion in tax has been collected in the year to April. That's an increase of more than €1 billion in the same period last year, or 4.2%. Expenditure was almost 9% ahead of the same figure in April 2025 at €36 billion, an increase of just under €3 billion. Taoiseach and Minister for Finance Simon Harris says the figures are encouraging, highlighting Ireland's economic resilience during a period of deep global uncertainty. Officials investigating the source of the hantavirus outbreak believe a couple may have contracted the disease on a bird-watching trip in Argentina before boarding a cruise ship. The Associated Press is reporting the couple may have been exposed to rodents carrying the infection at a landfill site. The ship is now making its way to

0: will review past cases where the situation has occurred. However, going forward, it will be mandatory. The bill will be named after a mother of three, Valerie French, who was killed by her husband, James Kilroy, 7 years ago. Minister O'Callaghan says it's an important change.
1: In terms of who it applies to, it'll apply to all guardians. Guardianship, obviously, is different to custody. In terms of the mother is always the guardian of the child. In terms of fathers, it's slightly more complicated. A father will have guardianship if he's married, obviously. If he's not married, if he's lived with the family for 12 months or so. So I think it'll be a broad application, and I think the most important objective of it is to protect vulnerable children.
0: The jury at the trial of a man accused of stabbing his two brothers has heard he was recorded saying, "Broken necks, someone dies today," just hours before the alleged attack. 32-year-old William Brennan of Longbridge, Dunmanway, County Cork, has pleaded not guilty to assault causing serious harm to his brothers John Brennan and Jerry Brennan Jr. on the 17th of August 2024. Jamie O'Hara has this report from Cork Circuit Criminal Court.
2: William Brennan told Gardaí he was ambushed by his brothers at their property in Ballyhalleck, Dunmanway, but did not intend for anyone to be injured when he defended himself. He said he remembered a foldable knife in his pocket during the attack and said it must have opened when he waved it in self-defence. Gardaí put it to him that he was recorded saying, "They have to be put down," and "Broken necks, someone dies today," on a dash camera a few hours before the incident. William Brennan replied the first comment was about work he planned to do in a shed, and the second comment was about a manner of driving in which a car was swaying from side to side on the road. The trial continues tomorrow.
0: And we're being urged to check our tickets after an 8.7 million euro win on the lotto last Saturday. Someone bought the winning Quick Pick ticket at Apple Green in Ballymount in Dublin, just off the M50. However, no one has come forward just as yet. And that's your latest news, with the time coming up to 4 minutes past seven.
3: Good evening, I'm Stephen Doyle. Tonight.
0: And in sport, Arsenal don't have long left to wait to find out their opponent for this year's Champions League final. Current title holders Paris Saint-Germain are in the driving seat for a return to the decider. They lead Bayern Munich 5-4 on aggregate heading into the second leg of their semi-final. Kick-off at the Allianz Arena is in an hour's time. Meanwhile, Nottingham Forest boss Victor Pereira admits that Morgan Gibbs-White is a doubt for tomorrow's Europa semi-final. They take on Aston Villa in the second leg of that tie, with Forest leading 1-0 on aggregate. The midfielder received a cut to the face that foresaw him off during their most recent Premier League game with Chelsea. Former Burnley captain Ben Mee has announced his retirement from football. The defender made over 330 appearances for the Clarets before spells at Sheffield United and Brentford. Ireland forward coach Alan O'Connor says their confidence hasn't taken a knock following their loss to France in the Six Nations. They take on Wales in Belfast in this weekend, following the loss in Claremont just under 2 weeks ago. O'Connor believes that a bit more luck could have turned the game on its head.
4: The first half it was 7-0, we're held up, and then two disallowed tries, so like we actually cross the line like four times and then we just don't get the scores, you know. So if we go into half time 21-7, different game, isn't it?
0: Connacht have bolstered their options in the front row after the signing of tight head prop Thomas Connolly. The Galway native joins from Old Belvedere in the AIL. He had previously represented the province at underage levels. In golf, Rory McIlroy will return to action for the first time since successfully defending his Masters title last month. He'll return to Quail Hollow for the Truth Championship. He tees off shortly. The GPA has called for controls on children's ticket prices. The motion was put forward ahead of the body's AGM next week, with the Gaelic Players Association looking to ensure that underage ticket pricing for inter-county fixtures remains affordable and accessible. It follows a recent decision by the Connacht Council to increase ticket prices for the province's football semi-final tie between Mayo and Roscommon. And that's your news at 6 minutes past seven.
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9: No great change this evening, staying mainly dry with a mixture of cloud and clear spells and some light winds. Lowest temperatures overnight of 4 to 8 degrees. That's the latest from the Sunshine Newsroom.

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One month ago today, I was happy as a lark. 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I have a seat on the same old bench to watch the children play. You know, tomorrow is their future. 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

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I thought I had her in the palm of my hand.

0: is Alison Moyet, That Old Devil Called Love. Hello there, you're on Sunshine 106.8, Dublin's easy place to relax. It's Mellow Moments with Joe Harrington. Lovely to have you along this Wednesday evening. I'm here for the next few hours. I've lined up some gorgeous music. If there is something you'd like to hear, you're more than welcome to get in touch. You can email joe@sunshineradio.ie. We'll take a short break, but I've got more relaxing favourites on the way. Bruno Mars, When I Was Your Man, is next.
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I Ain't Missing You. That's John Waite. 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It's Mellow Moments with Joe Harrington, heading towards 8 o'clock this Wednesday evening. 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
13: It's 8 o'clock. Good evening, I'm Alex Trolley. Donald Trump's doubled down on his claim that a deal with Iran is imminent. The US president has been speaking at the White House. Earlier, he threatened more intense bombings if Tehran didn't agree. It could mean restrictions are lifted by both sides at the Strait of Hormuz. This evening, President Trump insisted Iran wants to make a deal.
14: We're in a, I call it a skirmish, because that's what it is, it's a skirmish. And we're doing unbelievably well, as we did in Venezuela, where it was rapid, over in one day. We're doing pretty much equally as well, I would say, larger. But we're doing very well in Iran. It's going very smoothly, and we'll see what happens. They want to make a deal. They want to negotiate.
13: Meanwhile, the U.S. military says it fired on an Iranian-flagged oil tanker in the Gulf of Oman while enforcing Washington's naval blockade on Iranian ports. U.S. Central Command says the vessel ignored repeated warnings, prompting a Navy fighter jet to disable the ship's rudder with cannon fire. President Donald Trump says the blockade is now in full force and effect amid escalating tensions. The HSE says it's now €250 million over budget and is introducing tighter controls on spending across the health service. Health regions have been told to reduce expenditure on overtime. Agents emergency staff and recruitment. Some regions are also pausing recruitment for non-frontline and non-critical posts as part of efforts to stay within budget. The HSE says patient safety will remain the key priority as the measures are implemented throughout the year. Officials investigating the source of the hantavirus outbreak believe a couple may have contracted the disease on a bird-watching trip in Argentina before boarding a cruise ship. The Associated Press is reporting the couple may have been exposed to rodents carrying the infection at a landfill site. The ship is now making its way to the Canary Islands, although it's unclear if officials there will allow it to dock. Here's Spanish Health Minister Monica Garcia.
15: We will take special care in terms of safety, security. We will protect the people who arrive.

0: from Cork's Circuit Criminal Court.
1: William Brennan told Gardaí he was ambushed by his brothers at their property in Ballyhalleck, Dunmanway, but did not intend for anyone to be injured when he defended himself. He said he remembered a foldable knife in his pocket during the attack and said it must have opened when he waved it in self-defence. Gardaí put it to him that he was recorded saying, "They have to be put down," and "Broken necks, someone dies today," on a dash camera a few hours before the incident. William Brennan replied the first comment was about work he planned to do in a shed, and the second comment was about a manner of driving in which a car was swaying from side to side on the road. The trial continues tomorrow.
0: New legislation that will take away guardianship rights from a parent who has killed a child's other parent can be applied retrospectively, according to the Justice Minister. Jim O'Callaghan says TUSLA will review past cases where the situation has occurred. However, going forward, it will be mandatory. The bill was named after mother of three, Valerie French, who was killed by her husband, James Kilroy, 7 years ago. And €28 billion in tax has been collected in the year to April. That's an increase of more than €1 billion on the same period last year, or 4.2%. Expenditure was almost 9% ahead of the same figure in April 2025 at €36 billion, an increase of just under €3 billion. Taoiseach and Minister for Finance Simon Harris says the figures are encouraging, highlighting Ireland's economic resilience during a period of deep global uncertainty. And that's your news at 4 minutes past eight.
2: Good evening, I'm David Seagrave. Arsenal don't have long left to wait to find out their opponent for this year's Champions League final. Current title holders Paris Saint-Germain are in the driving seat for a return to the decider. They lead Bayern Munich 5-4 on aggregate, heading into the second leg of their semi-final. It's just kicked off at the Allianz Arena. Meanwhile, Nottingham Forest boss Vitor Pereira admits Morgan Gibbs-White is a doubt for tomorrow's Europa League semi-final. They take on Aston Villa in the second leg of that tie, with Forest leading 1-0 on aggregate. The midfielder received a cut to the face that forced him off during their most recent Premier League game with Chelsea. Former Burnley captain Ben Mee has announced his retirement from football. The defender made over 330 appearances for the Clarets before spells at Sheffield United and Brentford. Waterford club chairman Jamie Pilley believes they're more than capable of bouncing back from their disappointing start to the season. They're without a win after their opening 14 League of Ireland games, a run of form that saw former boss John Daly depart the Blues. Graeme Coughlan has since been named as his replacement and will be in the dugout for this Friday's clash with St Pat's. In rugby, Ireland forward coach Alan O'Connor says their confidence hasn't taken a knock following their loss to France in the Six Nations. They take on Wales in Belfast at the weekend, following the loss in Clermont just under 2 weeks ago. O'Connor believes that a bit more luck could have turned the game on its head.
3: The first half, it was 7-0. Like, you know, and like I said, we're held up and then two disallowed tries. So, like, we actually crossed the line, like, four times and then we just don't get the scores, you know. So if we go into halftime 21-7, different game, isn't it?
2: In golf, Rory McIlroy will return to action for the first time since successfully defending his Masters title last month. He'll return to Quail Hollow for the Truist Championship. He tees off shortly after three. And finally, to Gaelic Games, the GPA has called for controls on children's ticket prices. The motion was put forward ahead of the body's AGM next week, with the GPA looking to ensure that underage ticket pricing for inter-county fixtures remains affordable and accessible. It follows a recent decision by the Connacht Council to increase ticket prices for the province's football semi-final tie between Mayo and Roscommon. That's your news and sport. It's 6 minutes past eight.
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6: No great change this evening, staying mainly dry with a mixture of cloud and clear spells and some light winds. Lowest temperatures overnight of 4 to 8 degrees. That's the latest from the Sunshine Newsroom. We'll have more in an hour.
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0: fabulous Roy Orbison, the song that was written by Bono on the Edge. He's a mystery to me. You're listening to Sunshine 106.8, Dublin's easy place to relax. It's Mellow Moments with Joe Harrington. I'm going to put together Wednesday's 10 at 10. That'll take about 90 minutes. If there is something you'd like included in tonight's selection, feel free to get in touch. You can email joe@sunshineradio.ie. I'm going to take a quick break. We're back very soon with Simply Red.
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The super talented Alicia Keys, Fallen, wrapping up another hour of all your relaxing mellow favourites. 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It's Mellow Moments with Joe Harrington, heading towards 9 o'clock this Wednesday evening. I've another beautiful hour all ready to go, and it's on the way after the 9 o'clock news and sport from the Sunshine newsroom.

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12: It's 9 o'clock. Good evening, I'm Alex Rowley. Donald Trump's doubled down in his claim that a deal with Iran is imminent. The US president has been speaking at the White House. Earlier, he threatened more intense bombings if Tehran didn't agree. It could mean restrictions are lifted by both sides at the Strait of Hormuz. This evening, President Trump insisted Iran wants to make a deal.
13: We're in a, I call it a skirmish, because that's what it is. It's a skirmish. And we're doing unbelievably well, as we did in Venezuela, where it was rapid, over in one day. We're doing pretty much equally as well, I would say, larger. But we're doing very well in Iran. It's going very smoothly, and we'll see what happens. They want to make a deal. They want to negotiate.
12: Meanwhile, Israel's military says a Hezbollah commander has been targeted in a strike in Lebanon's capital, Beirut. Security sources say it marks the first hit on the southern suburbs since a ceasefire was agreed last month. Israeli media is reporting a clause to end fighting in Lebanon is included in a proposed agreement between the US and Iran. The HSE says it's now €250 million over budget and is introducing tighter controls on spending across the health service. Health regions have been told to reduce expenditure on overtime, agency staff and recruitment. Some regions are also pausing recruitment for non-frontline and non-critical posts as part of efforts to stay within budget. The HSE says patient safety will remain the key priority as the measures are implemented throughout the year. Two people are self-isolating in the UK, having returned independently from a cruise hit by a rat-borne hantavirus outbreak. Health officials there say insist the risk to the public remains very low. The ships left Cape Verde for Tenerife, despite the Canary Islands president not wanting it to dock. Three people have died. This passenger from Jordan is still on board.
14: From what I understand, we're currently the biggest news story in the world, but so far everything is fine. Everyone on the ship is okay. I just wanted to reassure you that nothing has happened.
12: A woman has been charged in connection with an attack on Lurgan Police Station in County Armagh in March. The 39-year-old is facing charges of obstructing police and has been released pending her appearance before Craigavon Magistrates Court on the 3rd of June. A 48-year-old man and a 15-year-old boy are still being questioned in relation to the attack. The jury at the trial of a man accused of stabbing his two brothers has heard he was recorded saying, "Broken necks, someone dies today," just hours before the alleged attack. 32-year-old William Brennan of Longbridge Dunmanway

0: that he was recorded saying they have to be put down and broken necks, someone dies today, on a dash camera a few hours before the incident. William Brennan replied the first comment was about work he planned to do in a shed, and the second comment was about a manner of driving in which a car was swaying from side to side on the road. The trial continues tomorrow.
1: €28 billion in tax has been collected in the year to April. That's an increase of more than €1 billion in the same period last year, or 4.2%. Expenditure was almost 9% ahead of the same figure in April 2025 at €36 billion, an increase of just under €3 billion. Taoiseach and Minister for Finance Simon Harris says the figures are encouraging, highlighting Ireland's economic resilience during a period of deep global uncertainty. A new legislation that will take away guardianship rights from a parent who's killed their child's other parent can be applied retrospectively, according to the Justice Minister. Jim O'Callaghan says TUSLA will review past cases where the situation has occurred. However, going forward, it will be mandatory. And that's your news at 4 minutes past nine.
2: Good evening, I'm David Seagrave. Paris Saint-Germain are on course for a return to the Champions League final. They lead Bayern Munich 1-0 on the night and 6-4 on aggregate midway through their semi-final second leg. An early goal from Ousmane Dembele helped open up a two-goal cushion for the defending champions. The winner of this evening's tie will face Arsenal in the decider. Meanwhile, Nottingham Forest boss Vitor Pereira admits Morgan Gibbs-White is a doubt for tomorrow's Europa League semi-final. They take on Aston Villa in the second leg of that tie, with Forest leading 1-0 on aggregate. The midfielder received a cut to the face that forced him off during their most recent Premier League game with Chelsea. Former Burnley captain Ben Mee has announced his retirement from football. The defender made over 330 appearances for the Clarets before spells at Sheffield United and Brentford. Waterford club chairman Jamie Pilley believes they're more than capable of bouncing back from their disappointing start to the season. They're without a win after their opening 14 League of Ireland games, a run of form that saw former boss John Daly depart the Blues. Graham Coughlan has since been named as his replacement and will be in the dugout for this Friday's clash with St Pat's. In rugby, Ireland forward coach Alan O'Connor says their confidence hasn't taken a knock following their loss to France in the Six Nations. They take on Wales and Belfast this weekend, following the loss in Claremont just under 2 weeks ago. O'Connor believes that a bit more luck could have turned the game on its head.
3: The first half, it was 7-7, like, you know, and like I said, we're held up and then two disallowed tries. So like we actually crossed the line like four times and then we just don't get the scores, you know. So if we go into half time 21-7, different game, isn't it?
2: In golf, Rory McIlroy will return to action for the first time tomorrow afternoon since successfully defending his Masters title last month. He'll return to Quail Hollow for the Truist Championship and he tees off shortly after half four. And finally, to Gaelic Games, the GPA has called for controls on children's ticket prices. The motion was put forward ahead of the body's AGM next week, with the GPA looking to ensure that underage ticket pricing for inter-county fixtures remains affordable and accessible. It follows a recent decision by the Connacht Council to increase ticket prices for the province's football semi-final tie between Mayo and Roscommon. That's your news and sport. It's 6 minutes past nine.
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6: No great change this evening, staying mainly dry with a mixture of cloud and clear spells and some light winds. Lowest temperatures overnight of 4 to 8 degrees. That's the latest from the Sunshine Newsroom. We'll have more in an hour. This is Mellow Moments with Joe Harrington.
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0: It's such a terrific song. That's Adele, Someone Like You. You're listening to Sunshine 106.8, Dublin's easy place to relax. It's Mellow Moments with Joe Harrington. Really nice to have you along this Wednesday. Hope you're enjoying all this beautiful music. We'll take a little break and come back in just a moment with Rolls Royce and Love Don't Live Here Anymore.
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0: Westlife and their version of Michael Bublé's Home. 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It's Mellow Moments. A quick break. 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

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It's Mellow Moments with Joe Harrington. Heading towards 10 o'clock, just a couple of moments ago, I finished putting Wednesday's 10 at 10 together, and I think you're going to really enjoy tonight's selection. 10 great songs, back-to-back commercial free, are on after the 10 o'clock news and sport from the Sunshine Newsroom.

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13: It's 10 o'clock. Good evening. I'm Alex Rowley. Donald Trump says he's confident Iran will eventually agree to a deal to end the conflict in the Middle East. Speaking at the White House, the US president claimed Iran's military capabilities have been severely weakened during the war. There's growing reports of a possible agreement involving limits on Iran's nuclear program. However, tensions remain high with a US fighter jet firing on an Iranian oil tanker earlier. President Trump says great progress is being made.
14: If we left right now Iran, it would take them 20 years to rebuild. We're in good shape. Now we have to get what we have to get. If we don't do that, we'll have to go a big step further. But with that being said, they want to make a deal. We've had very good talks over the last 24 hours.
13: Sky's David Blevins is in Washington and says he's skeptical about whether a deal will actually be reached as soon as Trump lets on.
15: Donald Trump says Iran badly wants a deal. They'll get there, but he's not going to set a deadline. But amid these reports that he may detour on his way to China next week to sign a deal in Islamabad, he told the New York Post, "I won't be doing that because we're not close enough to a deal. Yes, we've been here before, and I very much suspect we'll be here again."
13: Israel's military says a Hezbollah commander has been targeted in a strike in Lebanon's capital, Beirut. Security sources say it marks the first hit on the southern suburbs since a ceasefire was agreed last month. Israeli media is reporting a clause to end fighting in Lebanon is included in a proposed agreement between the US and Iran. The HSE says it's now €250 million over budget and is introducing tighter controls on spending across the health service. Health regions have been told to reduce expenditure on overtime, agency staff and recruitment. Some regions are also pausing recruitment for non-frontline and non-critical posts as part of efforts to stay within budget. The HSC says patient safety will remain the key priority as the measures are implemented throughout the year. Two people are self-isolating in the UK, having returned independently from a cruise hit by a rat-borne hantavirus outbreak. Health officials there insist the risk to the public remains very low. The ships left Cape Verde for Tenerife despite the Canary Islands president not wanting it to dock. Three people have died. This passenger from Jordan is still on board.
16: From what I understand, we're currently the biggest news story in the world, but so far everything is fine. Everyone on the ship is okay. I just wanted to reassure you that nothing has happened.
13: A woman has been charged in connection with an attack on Lurgan Police Station in County Armagh in March. The 39-year-old is facing charges of obstructing police and has been released pending her appearance before Craigavon Magistrates Court on the 3rd of June. A 48-year-old man and a 15-year-old boy are still being questioned in relation to the attack. A former airline chief insists Ryanair should take the lead if it wants airports to restrict the sale of alcohol. That's after Michael O'Leary said his company was forced to divert almost one plane a day due to bad behaviour from passengers. He wants to see pre-flight drinks banned before early morning departures. Founder of Air Arran.

0: which was brought to Cabinet this evening. The new legislation will automatically strip a parent of their guardianship rights if they kill their child's other parent. Minister Callaghan says the bill will be published next week.
1: I want to commend David French, who's been instrumental in campaigning for this legislation. His sister, Valerie, was murdered by her husband back in 2019, and their children, the guardianship of them was left within her convicted husband, and David has been campaigning to change that. It's also important to point out this was a recommendation in the expert report on familicide that was published in May 2023.
0: And that's your news at 4 minutes past ten.
2: Good evening, I'm David Seagrave. Paris Saint-Germain are on course for a return to the Champions League final. It's 1-1 between them and Bayern Munich on the night and 6-5 on aggregate as they approach the final few minutes in their semi-final second leg. An early goal from Ousmane Dembele helped open up a two-goal cushion for the defending champions, but Harry Kane's late strike has narrowed that down to just one. The winner of this evening's tie will face Arsenal in the decider. Meanwhile, Nottingham Forest boss Vitor Pereira admits Morgan Gibbs-White is a doubt for tomorrow's Europa League semi-final. They take on Aston Villa in the second leg of that tie, with Forest leading 1-0 on aggregate. The midfielder received a cut to the face that forced him off during their most recent Premier League win over Chelsea. The FAI's director of football says he acted in the best interest of Shamrock Rovers regarding a complaint surrounding a player at the club. Rovers are working with FIFA to review two agent agreements made in relation to forward Michael Noonan. The club are not subject to investigation, however the review will clarify if any rules were breached. John Martin was CEO at Shamrock Rovers when the deal was allegedly made.
3: Look, as I understand the situation, Rovers have sought some clarity from FIFA, and for now that's with them. Like, so I suppose I can't speak to the outcome of what that might look like, but from my perspective, I said every decision I made there was what I felt was in the best interest of the club.
2: Ireland forward coach Alan O'Connor says their confidence hasn't taken a knock following their loss to France in the Six Nations. They take on Wales and Belfast this weekend following the loss in Clermont just under 2 weeks ago. Wales are without a win so far in the competition and are currently rooted to the bottom of the table with just 2 bonus points. In golf, Rory McIlroy will return to action for the first time since successfully defending his Masters title last month. He'll return to Quail Hollow for the Truist Championship, and he tees off shortly after 4:30 tomorrow afternoon. And finally, to Gaelic Games, the GPA has called for controls on children's ticket prices. The motion was put forward ahead of the body's AGM next week, with the GPA looking to ensure that underage ticket pricing for inter-county fixtures remains affordable and accessible. It follows a recent decision by the Connacht Council to increase ticket prices for the province's football semi-final between Mayo and Roscommon. That's your news and sport. It's 6 minutes past the hour.
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6: No great change this evening, staying mainly dry with a mixture of cloud and clear spells and some light winds. Lowest temperatures overnight of 4 to 8 degrees. That's the latest from the Sunshine Newsroom. We'll have more in an hour. 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

0: 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Beautiful song. Wrapping up Wednesday's 10 at 10. And again, thank you so much for taking the time and the effort and the energy to get in touch with your suggestions. 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It's Mellow Moments with Joe Harrington. A little break. We're back very soon.
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and only Christy Moore. What a song. The Voyage wraps up another hour of all your relaxing mellow favourites. You're listening to Sunshine 106.8, Dublin's easy place to relax. It's Mellow Moments with Joe Harrington. We're heading towards 11 o'clock this Wednesday night. I've got another beautiful hour all ready to go, and it's on the way after the 11 o'clock news and sport from the Sunshine newsroom.

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14: It's 11 o'clock. Good evening. I'm Alex Rowley. Donald Trump says he's confident Iran will eventually agree to a deal to end the conflict in the Middle East. Speaking at the White House, the US president claimed Iran's military capabilities had been severely weakened during the war. There's growing reports of a possible agreement involving limits on Iran's nuclear program. However, tensions remain high, with the US fighter jet firing on an Iranian oil tanker earlier. President Trump says great progress is being made.
15: If we left right now Iran, it would take them 20 years to rebuild. We're in good shape. Now we have to get what we have to get. If we don't do that, we'll have to go a big step further. But with that being said, they want to make a deal. We've had very good talks over the last 24 hours.
14: Sky's David Blevins is in Washington and says he's skeptical about whether a deal will actually be reached as soon as Trump lets on.
16: Donald Trump says Iran badly wants a deal. They'll get there, but he's not going to set a deadline. But amid these reports that he may detour on his way to China next week to sign a deal in Islamabad, he told the New York Post, "I won't be doing that because we're not close enough to a deal. Yes, we've been here before, and I very much suspect we'll be here again."
14: Israel's military says a Hezbollah commander has been targeted in a strike on Lebanon's capital, Beirut. Security sources say it marks the first hit on the southern suburbs since a ceasefire was agreed last month. Israeli media is reporting a clause to end fighting in Lebanon is included in a proposed agreement between the US and Iran. Patricia King has been appointed as the new independent chairperson of the Programme Implementation Board for the Northeast Inner City Initiative. The former General Secretary of the Irish Congress for Trade Unions and former Vice President of SIPTU replaces Jim Gavin after he stepped down in January. In her new role, she'll help implement the recommendations set out in the Mulvey Report 9 years ago. The North East Inner City Initiative has an annual spending of more than €6 million and includes initiatives in areas including education and policing. The HSE has introduced tighter spending controls after revealing it was €250 million over budget just 3 months into the year. Health regions have been instructed to limit spending on overtime, agency staff and recruitment. Some areas are also pausing recruitment for non-frontline and non-critical roles. The HSE says the measures are aimed at avoiding any impact on patient services later in the year. Two people are self-isolating in the UK, having returned independently from a cruise hit by a rat-borne hantavirus outbreak. Health officials there insist the risk to the public remains very low. The ships left Cape Verde for Tenerife, despite the Canary Islands president not wanting it to dock. Three people have died. This passenger from Jordan is still on board.
17: From what I understand, we're currently the biggest news story in the world, but so far everything is fine. Everyone on the ship is okay. I just wanted to reassure you that nothing has happened.
14: The Justice Minister has paid tribute to the family of mother of three, Valerie French, who was killed by her husband in 2019. Jim O'Callaghan says David French has been instrumental in drafting Valerie's law, which was brought to Cabinet this evening. The new legislation will automatically strip a parent of their guardianship rights if they kill their child's other parent. Minister O'Callaghan says the bill will be published next week.
18: I want to commend David French, who's been instrumental in campaigning for this legislation. His sister, Valerie, was murdered by her husband back in 2019, and their children, the guardianship of them was left within her convicted husband, and David has been campaigning to change that. It's also important to point out this was a recommendation in the expert

0: leg of that tie, with Forest leading 1-0 on aggregate. The midfielder received a cut to the face that forced him off during their most recent Premier League win over Chelsea. The FAI's director of football says he acted in the best interest of Shamrock Rovers regarding a complaint surrounding a player at the club. Rovers are working with FIFA to review two agent agreements made in relation to forward Michael Noonan. The club are not subject to investigation, however the review will clarify if any rules were breached. John Martin was CEO at Shamrock Rovers when the deal was allegedly made.
1: Look, as I understand the situation, Rovers have sought some clarity from FIFA, and for now that's with them. Like, so I suppose I can't speak to the outcome of what that might look like, but from my perspective, I said every decision I made there was what I felt was in the best interest of the club.
0: Ireland forward coach Alan O'Connor says their confidence hasn't taken a knock following their loss to France in the Six Nations. They take on Wales and Belfast this weekend following the loss in Clermont just under 2 weeks ago. Wales are without a win so far in the competition and are currently rooted to the bottom of the table with just 2 bonus points. In golf, Rory McIlroy will return to action for the first time since successfully defending his Masters title last month. He'll return to Quail Hollow for the Truist Championship, and he tees off shortly after 4:30 tomorrow afternoon. And finally, to Gaelic Games, the GPA has called for controls on children's ticket prices. The motion was put forward ahead of the body's AGM next week, with the GPA looking to ensure that underage ticket pricing for inter-county fixtures remains affordable and accessible. It follows a recent decision by the Connacht Council to increase ticket prices for the province's football semi-final between Mayo and Roscommon. That's your news and sport. It's 6 minutes past the hour.
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4: No great change this evening, staying mainly dry with a mixture of cloud and clear spells and some light winds. Lowest temperatures overnight of 4 to 8 degrees. That's the latest from the Sunshine Newsroom. We'll have more in an hour. 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

What a singer. What a band. Gladys Knight and the Pips. And Midnight Train to Georgia, wrapping up another hour of all your relaxing mellow favourites, back to back and commercial free. You're listening to Sunshine 106.8, Dublin's easy place to relax. It's Mellow Moments with Joe Harrington. We're into a brand new day, Thursday the 7th of May. We're heading towards 1 a.m. I've already lined up another beautiful hour. And again, it's back to back and commercial free. It's on the way very, very soon.

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1: 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On Travel Talk with Ed Finn, he meets Michelin star chef Juan Guillermo, who was over in Dublin during the week to promote the Mercia region and its gastronomy. With his first cookbook, Loaf Tin Bake, celebrated Irish chef Shane Smith gives cakes the spotlight they deserve and talks to me about how the humble £2 loaf tin could revolutionise your baking. Plus a look at the big events for the weekend in our What's On Guides. 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